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0: top stories this hour. Several explosions have been reported across parts of southern Iran after the US announced it had started launching powerful strikes. Its central command says the actions in response to three tankers being hit in the Strait of Hormuz earlier. Sky's US correspondent Mark Stone is in Washington.
1: A US military source saying to me, this is punishment, not proportional. What that means is that President Trump, frankly, has had enough and is doing what he said he would do, which is to get right back at it.
0: Tehran's foreign ministry says the attacks violated agreement setting a path towards a peace deal. Labour, the Conservatives and the Greens all say they won't stand in a by-election triggered by the resignation of Nigel Farage. The Reform UK leader is currently facing intense scrutiny over undeclared gifts. He says a vote will allow the people of Clacton to judge his actions. But Lib Dem leader Sir Ed Davey thinks it's an attempt at distraction.
2: Nigel Farage has broken the rules so badly that he doesn't want to face the music. This is an attempt to get himself out of jail free. I hope the voters of Clacton will see through it. I think they'll have enough of his dishonesty.
0: Prince Harry's accused a court of a whitewash after losing his privacy lawsuit against the Daily Mail. A judge ruled he and other celebrities had failed to prove allegations of unlawful information gathering. A mother and two children who'd not been seen for days have been found dead at their home in Bedfordshire. Police believe a murder suspect has left the country. Novak Djokovic has won the longest Wimbledon quarterfinal in history. He defeated Canada's Felix Auger-Aliassime after 5 hours and 15 minutes on centre court. And Lionel Messi says it was incredibly exciting to be part of Argentina's fight back against Egypt to keep their World Cup defence alive. They were 2-0 down with 11 minutes to go before winning 3-2 to reach the quarterfinals. From Sky News, I'm Cam Hall.

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1: Your new debit card arriving in the post. 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

0: top stories this hour. The US military has announced it's launched a series of powerful strikes against Iran. Its central command says it follows hits yesterday on three commercial ships that were passing through the Strait of Hormuz. State media in Tehran's reporting several explosions in the south of the country. Both Labour and the Conservatives say they won't stand in a by-election triggered by the resignation of Nigel Farage. The Reform leaders announced he's standing down from Parliament to contest what he called a people versus the establishment vote. He's facing a new parliamentary investigation over undeclared donations. Tory leader Kemi Badenoch called it a fake by-election.
1: Nigel Farage is having a hissy fit because the first time he's actually having to deal with some real scrutiny. What this by-election is a gimmick. This is him wanting to make everything about himself.
0: The UK and European allies have agreed to spend £37 billion over the next decade on long-range precision strike capabilities. The weapons will be able to hit targets up to 2,000 kilometres away. The announcement comes as NATO leaders meet in Turkey later. Prince Harry has lost his privacy case against the publisher of the Daily Mail. The High Court threw out all claims made by the Duke and six other claimants, ruling they'd failed to prove their allegations. Novak Djokovic won the longest ever men's quarterfinal at Wimbledon to book his place in the last four. The 39-year-old beat Felix Auger-Aliassime after 5 hours and 15 minutes on centre court. Djokovic admits this was one of his most special nights at the All England Club.
2: I was telling the kids to go to sleep after the fourth, but they didn't want to listen, and I'm glad they stayed because it was honestly one of the best matches I was part of on this court in my career.
0: And Argentina produced a stunning comeback from 2-0 down to beat Egypt 3-2 and reach the quarterfinals of the World Cup. The defending champions will play Switzerland in the last eight. From Sky News, I'm Cam Hall.

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1: 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Your escort to A&E for oh so many multiple torn muscles.
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0: 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A seagull squawking.
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0: 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I'm not afraid. 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
1: It's been a ride. I guess I had to go to that place to get to this one. Now some of you might still be in that place if you're trying to get out.

0: 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Oh, and real music. 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

0: Top stories this hour. It appears the major parties won't challenge Nigel Farage's attempt to return as an MP in the Clacton by-election. The Reform UK leader resigned his Essex seat yesterday, claiming parliamentary probes into undeclared donations are being used as a political tool. Tory leader Kemi Badenoch called it a fake election, while Labour says it's a circus. Anna Turley is chair of the Labour Party.
1: Why should everyone dance to Nigel Farage's tune? He has a mandate, he's been elected. The Parliamentary Standards Commission should be allowed to do his work. All the evidence should be put before the British people, and then we should make a decision. This kind of showcase sort of election is all about a distraction because he won't answer the questions.
0: Iran's hits American military sites in Bahrain and Kuwait follows fresh US strikes on 80 Iranian targets overnight in response to attacks on tankers in the Straits of Hormuz. Phase 2 of the Southport inquiry is set to begin today. It comes after the government announced last week that they're accepting all of the recommendations made in the first phase. The inquiry will examine how England and Wales manage the risk from individuals at risk of extreme violence, where ideology is not the main factor, as well as how agencies work together to spot and deal with these threats. We're expecting extra pressure on health and social services as yet another heat wave hits the UK. An amber heat health alert kicks in from 9 this morning for much of England. Hayley Kikane teaches newborn care to parents in the East Midlands. She's got advice for keeping little ones cool.
2: Go and find somewhere air conditioned. So if you don't have air conditioning, escape. Go out the house, go to a supermarket, go to a cafe, go to a soft play. Hang out there for a few hours. Allow your body and babies to cool down.
0: And the lineup for the quarterfinals is complete at the World Cup. The holders, Argentina, were pushed all the way in their game against Egypt. They were 2-0 down with 11 minutes of normal time remaining, but won 3-2 in Atlanta. They'll play Switzerland next after they beat Colombia in a penalty shootout.
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0: Hot and sunny for many of us, though cloud and drizzle in the northwest. Highs today between 23 and 31 degrees. That's the latest. I'm Andrea Fox.

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It is Wednesday, the 8th of July, 2026. Hello, good morning, and welcome along to the Dave Berry Breakfast Show. We're coming up just after 7:30. We have reached week 11 of 10 weeks of tickets, and this morning I have your chance to win your way into Muse in Manchester as we once again play Plug In Baby. As well as that, on the way, all of the details you're going to need to enter this week's Make Me a Winner, because now we are just a couple of days away from somebody winning 750,000 pounds.

0: 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And of course, I'll have your chance to bag up some merch. But right now, it's this. Just imagine the celebrations if you brought home £750,000. If you haven't played since listener Christina won on Friday, you're not in.
1: You're winding me up. 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

0: Welcome along to The Breakfast Show. We're coming up before 7. Yet again, I have your chance to win some Breakfast Show merchandise in the shape of a sippy cup. There's only one music-based game we could play today, and that is a bit of 8-bit, because yet again, I'm going to be taking a song that we love here at Absolute Radio, and I'm going to be giving it the full Nintendo Entertainment System treatment. If you can identify the band or artist, well, the merch is yours. And the reason it's the only game we could play today is that the 8th of July is National Video Game Day.
1: Oh, amazing.
0: Woo! So I don't think we've had a chance to discuss where we are on the gaming scale. Andrea, I'll start with you. Are you a big gamer? Did you like gaming when you were younger?
2: Absolutely not. We're only allowed PC games.
0: Oh, we do know this about you. Yes, of course.
2: Lemmings.
0: Do you know, it's such a tragic story. I blocked it out.
2: I know. I can understand it. It really does sad. There's not a lot of joy in it, is there, for the radio? It just saddens you. So, yeah, I'm not a gamer, and neither's my husband.
0: No, Matt, who's not here this morning, he had Granny's Garden was the game that he was, the only game he was able to play as a child, which is just as bleak as it sounds.
2: Yeah.
0: Rich, what about you? Give us some hope on National Video Game Day. Come on.
1: Absolutely. Big Nintendo kid, went from Game Boy straight to the NES,
0: yeah,
1: the Nintendo Entertainment System. Then when the Super Nintendo Entertainment, SNES came out.
0: SNES.
1: Absolute game changer. Played a lot of that, was excellent on Mario Kart, mastered Rainbow Road, which if you know, you know. Not the easiest one to do because you fall off the edge on Mario Kart, and just absolutely loved it. I have, however, given up on all gaming because I can't beat my son at FIFA. So we're done. We're done. It's over.
0: It happens with FIFA. What is it with younger people and being good at FIFA?
1: It's the worst.
0: I was filming something for Channel 4, and it was going to take a while for us to wrap up and leave. And the family we were filming with, they had like a 14-year-old son. And I saw that he had FIFA, and I love FIFA. I play a lot of FIFA. And I've never been so shamed in all my life as to... It was literally getting to, like, 12-0 before my car arrived to take me back home.
1: They're too good. I spent quite a few years saying to my lads, you know, I'm not going to let you win, and when you do, like, you'll know that you've earned it. And now he says that to me the other way around.
2: Oh.
0: You will be a man, my son.
1: You'll feel great.
0: Okay, so whatever your experience is, however you feel about them, happy National Video Game Day.

It is 6:28 on your National Video Games Day, and in Matt Dyson's absence this morning, I think it's only fair he gets a little bite of the 8-bit. So I'm going to share with you, and it'll be the first time you've heard this, I'm sure, Andrew and Rich. This is the theme to Granny's Garden, a game that Matt was, as I've just said, forced to play on the BBC Micro. This will give you a flavour of the high-tech video gaming Matt was doing as a child. Here we go.

0: like The Last of Us, isn't it?
1: Yeah, I feel sad now for some reason.
2: People were still using outdoor toilets in the garden at that point, weren't they? I mean, that's a long time ago.
0: I think that was the purpose of level 3 of Granny's Garden, is you had to go and use her outdoor loo and then get back in the house without getting seen or something like that. Anyway, thank you, guys. Breakfast Show. So, on the way, we continue to celebrate National Video Games Day with your chance to win some merchandise. But right now, it is back to Andrew and Rich for all your latest news and sport.
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4: All the big parties have confirmed they won't contest a by-election in Nigel Farage's Essex constituency. The Reform leaders stepped down but will re-stand as he faces investigations over undeclared donations. The US military says it's hit 80 targets across southern Iran overnight after three tankers came under fire in the Strait of Hormuz yesterday. Iran's hit American military sites in Bahrain and Kuwait. There's a warning about the chilling speeds of some drivers. The RAC say more than 30,000 motorists last year were found doing 30 miles per hour or more on roads where the limit's 20. Police twice recorded drivers doing 161 miles per hour on the A5 and M6. And trains are disrupted ahead of an amber heat health alert kicking in for parts of the Midlands and southern England. The UK's in its third heat wave in as many months, with highs of 35 degrees forecast this week.
2: An all-time classic in the footy and record-breaking matches in both the tennis and cricket. Let's start with the footy, where Argentina, losing 2-0 with just 11 minutes to play, scored three times to edge past Egypt and make the World Cup quarter-finals. Lionel Messi was left in floods of tears at the final whistle. He'd missed a penalty earlier in the match, but then scored the equaliser. That goal moves him to 8 and keeps him top in the race for the Golden Boot. They'll play Switzerland next, who knocked Colombia out on pens. On to the tennis. Novak Djokovic won the longest ever men's Wimbledon quarterfinal to book his place in the last four. He beat Felix Auger-Aliassime after a fifth set tiebreaker. The match took 5 hours and 15 minutes and ended at 10:52.
5: I was telling the kids to go to sleep after the fourth, but they didn't want to listen. And I'm glad they stayed, because it was honestly one of the best matches I was part of on this court in my career.
2: British wildcard Arthur Ferry aims to continue his incredible run when he plays his first ever Grand Slam quarterfinal today. He's up against Italy's Flavio Cabolli. And England's cricketers handed T20 world champions India their heaviest ever defeat, beating them by 125 runs at Trent Bridge. Harry Brooks' side are now 2-0 up in the five-match series.
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4: Hot and sunny for many of us, though cloud and drizzle in the northwest. Highs between 23 and 31 degrees.
6: 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Hang about, there'll be another one along soon.
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Good morning, welcome along to the Dave Berry Breakfast Show. On your National Video Game Day, we've already taken a little deep dive into that, but right now it concerns you. If you are the kind of person who would like to own some Breakfast Show merchandise, it is one of the legendary adult sippy cups. So all you need to do is tell me which band or artists are being given the 8-bit treatment here.

0: 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It's a toughie.
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0: with which to take this home that is so rightfully mine.
1: He predicted a riot, and now he's predicting your Sunday night soundtrack. Ricky Wilson. He's in the Kaiser Chiefs, in case you didn't already know.
2: Ricky Wilson here. 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Now, where's that button that makes my chair do that spinny thing?

0: It is Wednesday morning, the warmest of welcomes to The Breakfast Show on your National Video Game Day, which is why we are playing a bit of 8-bit. I've shoved a song into the Super Nintendo. Oh no, that's a 16-bit console. I always get that wrong. I cannot forgive myself for doing it. It's just the Nintendo Entertainment System that was 8-bit. Or the Sega Mega Drive.
1: It's the early days.
0: No, the Sega Master System. I got
1: Master
0: it wrong
1: System,
0: again.
1: It was the Mega Drive, yes.
0: What am I doing? Okay, so anyway, who was this? Joining us right now on line one, we have Becky. Good morning, Becky.
2: Hey, Dave. Hey, team. How are you?
0: Very good. Thanks, Becky. Welcome to the show. Becky is an Army Welfare Officer, joins us every morning on Absolute Radio. Becky, are you disappointed that me, probably your favourite breakfast show host, I'm going to say of all time, has just got confused between his 8-bits and his 16-bits? How are you feeling right now about that?
2: Honestly, Dave, I have no idea what you're talking about.
3: Me neither, Becky. What's a floppy disk? How many bits are on that? That's what I used to play my games on.
2: I know what a floppy disk is, but I don't have a clue what anything else is.
0: Honestly, Dave, I have no idea what you're talking about. Was actually originally going to be on the poster to advertise this breakfast show. So it's nice to hear you quote that. Becky, who is it on a bit of 8-bit?
2: It's the Lightning Seeds.
0: Yeah, take that, Badil and Skinner. It's the Lightning Seeds.
3: Yeah.
2: I couldn't remember the others.
0: I couldn't remember the others. Listen, Becky, you're our most unlikely winner of merchandise because on a bit of 8-bit involving Badil and Skinner, you have no idea about retro computer gaming or who Badil and Skinner are. So, I mean, well done you. You pulled it out of the bag. Congratulations. The Sippy Cup is yours. Have a wonderful day ahead. Enjoy the rest of
2: Thank
0: the World Cup
2: so
0: and we'll speak to you soon.
2: Thank you. You too, guys.
0: Well done, Becky. And, of course, tomorrow morning, just after 6, there'll be a chance for you to have absolutely no idea what I'm talking about.

0: and I.
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1: 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Welcome to the Dave Berry Breakfast Show, where right now it's Andrea and Rich with all your latest news and sport.

0: All of the major political parties have announced they won't be running in the Clacton by-election triggered by the resignation of Nigel Farage. The Reform leader says he'll re-stand for the Essex seat as he faces investigations over undeclared donations. He insists he's done nothing wrong. Reform's deputy leader, Richard Tice, says they're running scared.
1: These other parties, they've been hounding us. They've been saying that Nigel is guilty and that this may lead to a by-election. Nigel's had enough of it and has said, bring it on. He's bringing it on. And all of a sudden, they're now running for the hills. You can't see them for dust.
0: Labour says it's a circus. Iran says it's targeted 85 American military sites in Bahrain and Kuwait. It's after the country promised a crushing response to strikes by the US overnight. Its attacks were in retaliation to ships being targeted in the Strait of Hormuz yesterday. The RAC is issuing a warning over chilling speeds being clocked on UK roads. Last year, 30,000 motorists were found doing 30 miles per hour or more on roads where the limit's 20. Figures show speed was a factor in more than half of fatal crashes on Britain's roads in 2024. New parents are being advised to keep their babies in sensible clothes as the UK experiences its third heatwave in 3 months. An amber heat health alert kicks in for parts of the Midlands and southern England this morning with highs of 35 degrees expected. Sharon Tyne's a safeguarding nurse working across Teesside and has this advice for new parents.
2: Dress baby sort of for the temperature. So use lightweight clothing such as a nappy alone or a nappy with a lightweight vest, depending on how warm the room is, and use lighter bedding with fewer layers.
0: Some trains are running at slow speeds or not at all due to the heat. East Midlands Railway is asking customers to try and travel before midday this week. And plans have been announced to lease unused NHS land to developers to build affordable homes for health service staff in England. The aim is to make it easier to recruit where housing costs are high.
3: You couldn't have asked for a better 24 hours if you're a sports fan. The World Cup, Wimbledon and the cricket providing all-time classics. First, Argentina. They were within 11 minutes of going out of the tournament, losing 2-0. They produced some magic, scored three times and edged past Egypt to make the quarterfinals. Lionel Messi missed a pen but went on to grab the equaliser. That goal moves him to 8 and keeps him top in the race for the Golden Boot. They'll play Switzerland next, who knocked out Colombia on penalties. Onto the tennis. Novak Djokovic won the longest ever men's Wimbledon quarterfinal to book his place in the last four. He beat Felix Auger-Aliassime after a fifth set tiebreaker. The match took 5 hours and 15 minutes and ended at 10:52.
4: I was telling the kids to go to sleep after the fourth, but they didn't want to listen. And I'm glad they stayed because it was honestly one of the best matches I was part of on this court in my career.
3: British wildcard Arthur Ferry aims to continue his incredible run. He's playing his first ever Grand Slam quarterfinal today against Italy's Flavio Cabolli. And England's cricketers thumped T20 World Champions India. They won by 125 runs at Trent Bridge, India's heaviest ever defeat. Harry Brook's side are now 2-0 up in the five-match series with two to play.
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0: Hot and sunny for many of us, though cloud and drizzle in the northwest. Highs between 23 and 31 degrees.

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0: Coming up to 12 minutes past 7 on your Wednesday morning. Welcome to Absolute Radio, where real music matters, which is why before 8, someone's going to win their way into Muse live in Manchester as part of 10 weeks of tickets. But right now, well, it's the comings and goings across X and TikTok and Insta. In other words, it's the social ammunition in Matt's absence. Andrea and Rich are stepping up with what I believe is a World Cup-based music double bill. Andrea, let's start with you.
1: It is indeed, and I'm starting with the Scottish stand-up comedian Max Prentice. It's Max Hooray on TikTok, who thinks that football chants could learn something from musical theatre, and so has been seeing which songs from the musicals could work as football chants for the World Cup. 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
2: 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And all that jazz. I've given you sunshine. I've given you dirt. You've given me nothing, but I can hurt. There's a time for us. Someday a time for us. Time together with time.
0: Oh, it's haunting in every sense.
2: Time to learn. Time to care.
0: Oh, that's really good.
1: It really works, doesn't it? Bit Chicago West Side Story in there as well.
0: I might pass it on to our friends at Magic and see if they want to use it on their breakfast show. Gok and Harriet, here you go. Have some content. Rich, what about you? What you got for us?
3: Manoj Kumar, who is a guy who makes little videos. It looks like he's in a store cupboard when he's making these videos. Singing little songs. And because Argentina are through, incredible match. Messi scoring again.
0: What a game. What a game.
3: It was a 3,000th World Cup goal of all time was scored in that game. The winner. Right. So an amazing match. Argentina being through means the Argentina song that he's created is doing the rounds again. The way he transitions from the word Argentina into Messi is quite phenomenal on this, actually. The lyrics are basic. It's very catchy. First listening, you're like, what is this? Second listening, you're singing along. Have a listen yourself.

0: There you go, see? It's good, that. That's good. Oh, wow, it's got me already, yes. Rich.
1: Messy. I actually love it.
0: It's so catchy. It's good. You know what, though? It's still not my alternate song of the tournament, because I think the people who own that crown are JJ Ball's people, the people of Scotland.
2: I think that we might lose.
0: This is still my favourite. But I will. Any excuse to play this.
2: Anyway. Because I want to see Kelly McLean on 50 yards.
0: Yeah?
3: Love it.
2: I think that he might score.
0: So there we go. That is your World Cup music-based special edition of the Social Ammunition. The three of us have saved your data. And I presume, because it's the right thing to do, you'll be talking about it and us later.

0: It is Wednesday morning, and this morning on The Breakfast Show, with your help as always, I would like to do a Cool Badge World Cup special. That's what I would like to do. So, not just England fans, no. The entire world has been gripped by World Cup fever. That's a lovely thing. I think when I was watching Sky Sports News after the England-Mexico game, one of the things that I really loved was how fantastic the Mexico fans were throughout the game and even afterwards continuing to party with the England fans. And I think that's great. And that's what football can do, despite us being in slightly challenging times with slightly challenging people in not particularly challenging roles. It's nice to know that the true football fans can come together.
1: That's a beautiful sentiment.
0: Thank you. But that said, others can be really uncool. Now, the number is 8-12-15. So perhaps throughout the tournament, whoever you support, maybe there's a superstition you suddenly find yourself taking on. Maybe you've made up your own football songs. Maybe you've embarrassed yourself at a Box Park celebration. You know, you tried to be one of the pint throwers and ended up just pouring it all over yourself. So whatever it may be...
1: Did you see the guy who went too early with one because he thought he'd scored and hit the side netting? And he chucked his pint up in the air. And everyone's like, what are you doing? We haven't scored.
0: Now I'm really uncool and I don't have anything to drink. A double whammy. That's the kind of thing we're after, though. So the number, as I say, is 8, 12, 15. And I think if there's a grandfather, a daddy-o figure of the Cool Badge World Cup special, it has to be Hollywood superstar Tom Hiddleston, because he went early with my personal favourite, some beat poetry for the boys.
2: Play with joy. Play with the joy that is in you, that we've seen in you year on year on year. We believe in you. We love you for who you are and what you do. You've got this. We believe it's England all the way to the end.
0: It's so uncool.
2: Once more onto the breach, dear friends.
0: Oh, hang on.
2: Once more. Now set the teeth. Stretch the nostril wide. Hold hard the breath and imitate the action of the tiger. You got this. Come on, England.
0: So if Jim at your work's done that, effectively, that's a Cool Badge, right? That's what I'm after. 8, 12, 15. That is the number. Get in touch right now. But first, this. Imagine seeing £750,000 in your bank this coming Friday. Winner Christina didn't think it would ever happen.
3: I never thought it would happen to me. You know, you enter, but you just think, yeah, it's never going to be me. But I feel obliged to enter now because I did last week and, yeah.
0: So, be prepared. Enter today and then you're in the draw to win £750,000. 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And our phone number is 03434156317. 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
16: Major problems this morning for traffic heading towards Gatwick Airport as the M23 remains closed southbound and could be for quite some time as investigation work continues following a serious accident in the early hours in the M25 and Junction 10 for Crawley with queues on the M25 back towards the M26. Queues in Essex heading into Chelmsford as you'd north on the A130. That's partially blocked approaching the A12 and the Howe Green interchange. And problems in Derbyshire and Chesterfield this morning. The A617 remains closed westbound between the M1 at Junction 29 and the A61 at the Hornsbridge roundabout.
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0: Yes, the giveaways continue, and this morning your chance to see Muse, one of the great live bands, at Manchester's Co-op Live on the 12th of November. And once again, we're going to be playing Plug In, Baby. Rich, how's this been working?
2: Well, Dave, it's the game that makes no sense when you explain it, but when we actually do it, it kind of makes sense then. 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Find the baby to win the ticket. It's as simple as that. But this is weird. My little Knight of Cydonia.
0: Matt always refuses to read those bits out.
2: Yeah, I think I will in future.
0: You're going to do that if you're
2: hearing it back in my head.
0: Yeah, now. It won't stop the hypebeast while we're putting him in the script. He will continue to do it. So to play, call us right now on 0330 123 1215. That number again, 0330 123 1215. You could be winning a pair of tickets to see Muse Live in Manchester. Now, lines for this are going to close at 7:40. We will choose someone at random. Your T's and C's live online.
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15: Severe delays this morning for traffic heading towards Gatwick Airport as the M23 remains closed southbound from this morning's accident between the M25 and Junction 10 for Crawley, with queues on the M25 back towards the M26. It's slow in Manchester as you're clockwise on the M60. That's partially blocked from Junction 16 for Pendlebury to Junction 17 for Prestwich. And slow in County Durham for traffic heading south on the A19. An accident still partially blocking the carriageway from Seaton down towards the A182 and the Merton interchange. That's the latest. I'm Louisa Gale.
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0: Yes, it is week 11 of 10 weeks of tickets, and this morning I have your chance to win your way into Muse at Manchester's Co-op Live on the 12th of November with our game Plug In Baby. I have six items to plug in, but only one of them is our Plug In Baby. Find the baby, win the tickets. Two of you will be taking it in turns to find that baby. And this morning we have Mags. Good morning, Mags.
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0: Welcome along to the show. Fan of the main station. On line two, likes to mix it up with our playlists. We have Miri. Good morning, Miri.
2: Morning, Dave. 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
0: Hey. Welcome along to the show, Miri. Miri, Mags. Mags, Miri. Okay, Mags, you were selected at random first. You're going to get to pick your first plug. One, two, three, four, five, or six.
1: Number two, please.
0: Number two. Is it a baby? No, unfortunately, Mags, that's a washing machine? Yeah, it's a washing machine.
1: What number change are you?
0: Okay, so, Miri, it's up to you. One, three, four, five, or six?
2: Five, please.
0: You're going to go for five. Here we go. Is it a baby? I have no idea what that is, and I'm not going to ask.
2: It's a trimmer.
0: But it's not a baby. Mags, it's back to you. One, three, four, or six?
3: Four, six.
1: Number one.
0: Number one. Mags is saying number one. You've plugged in! Well done!
1: Fantastic.
0: Excellent. Shush, you come here. Mags, congratulations. You are off to see Muse at Manchester's Co-op Live. Thank you for tuning into the show on the main station. Miri, really nice having you on as well. Have a great day ahead. Now, home time. They're also heading into week 11 of 10 weeks of tickets with your chance to see both Block Party and Interpol live.
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0: The Greens are the latest major political party to confirm they won't be putting forward a candidate in the Clacton by-election. It's been triggered by the resignation of Reform's leader, who faces investigations over undeclared donations.
1: Nigel Farage is having a hissy fit because the first time he's actually having to deal with some real scrutiny. What this by-election is a gimmick.
0: Tory leader Kemi Badenoch there. Nigel Farage insists he's done nothing wrong. We've been speaking to people in the constituency in Essex.
2: And I think it's high time the people of Clacton voted with a person who represents politics of the day.
3: I'll vote for him. I think we'll get voted back in. That's why he's doing it.
4: Well, it's just a way of kicking the can down the street. He's not taking accountability. He's just hoping it doesn't catch up with him.
0: NATO's Secretary General's called fresh US airstrikes on over 80 Iranian targets overnight absolutely necessary. It's after three tankers were targeted in the Strait of Hormuz. Sirens have sounded in Bahrain and Kuwait as Iran responds. Drivers have been clocked at speeds of up to 161 miles per hour on UK roads. An investigation has called the number of motorists ignoring speed limits chilling, with 30,000 doing at 30 or more in 20 mile per hour zones last year. Dr. Ian Greenwood is a road safety campaigner from Halifax. His 12-year-old daughter died in a crash.
5: It's both completely and utterly shocking just to read how bad some people's driving behaviour is. But actually, it's not surprising either, because we all see it on our roads probably every week.
0: Virgin Media has been fined £28 million for preventing customers from cancelling contracts. Over a three-year period, millions of callers were put through hassle and difficulty trying to switch providers. And it's going to be another hot one for many, and if you're travelling by train today, it might be tricky. Some are running slow or not at all, as the third UK heatwave in 3 months continues. If you do travel, the advice is to get it done by midday. Highs in the mid-30s are expected in parts of the Midlands and southern England.
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7: An all-time classic in the footy and record-breaking matches in both the tennis and cricket. Let's start with the football, where Argentina, losing 2-0 with just 11 minutes to play, scored three times to edge past Egypt and make the World Cup quarterfinals. Lionel Messi was left in floods of tears at the final whistle. He'd missed a penalty earlier in the match, but then scored the equaliser. That goal moves him to eight and keeps him top in the race for the Golden Boot. They'll play Switzerland next, who knocked Colombia out on pens. On to the tennis. Novak Djokovic won the longest ever men's Wimbledon quarterfinal to book his place in the last four. He beat Felix Auger-Aliassime after a fifth set tiebreaker. The match took 5 hours and 15 minutes and ended at 10:52.
8: I was telling the kids to go to sleep after the fourth, but they didn't want to listen. And I'm glad they stayed, because it was honestly one of the best matches I was part of on this court in my career.
7: Nice he also has kids that don't listen to him. British wildcard Arthur Ferry aims to continue his incredible run when he plays his first ever Grand Slam quarterfinal today. That's against Italy's Flavio Cabolli. And England's cricketers handed T20 World Champions India their heaviest ever defeat, beating them by 125 runs at Trent Bridge. Harry Brooks' side are now 2-0 up in the five-match series with two to play.
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0: Hot and sunny for many of us, though. Cloud and drizzle in the northwest. Highs between 23 and 31 degrees.

0: Good morning. Welcome along to the Dave Berry Breakfast Show. I hope your Wednesday is treating you well. Ours? Oh, we're fine. Thanks for asking. And what we're doing right now is a Cool Badge World Cup special. Asking, have you taken on any superstitions? Have you made up any songs? Have you embarrassed yourself during a goal celebration? If it could be classed as uncool and involves the World Cup, well, I want to hear from you at 8:12:15. And joining us right now, a decorator from Bristol, named Kate. Hello, Kate.
1: Morning, Dave. Morning, team.
0: Hey, Kate. Welcome along to the show. So I am absolutely blown away by your message. Pardon the pun, as people are about to hear. Because you have made up your own football song.
1: Kind of, yeah. And I don't know why it's not a thing. I've been doing it since the first match.
0: Okay, now, how many people have heard this song, Kate? Is it just you know, singing it at the TV? Or, yeah. You know, family and friends heard it? I mean, where's the audience at the moment for this?
1: My audience is my unimpressed 18-year-old and any neighbours that have the misfortune of hearing me sing while the windows are open.
0: Okay, so you're taking inspiration from a 90s cartoon, one you describe in your message as a classic. Now, the cartoon in question was a series focused on a fictional football team headed by the heiress of the team's legacy, Amanda Carey, and their coach, Jock Stone. During the series in question, the football team would either be battling a renegade football club, the Gorgons, managed by Stavros Garkos, for pitch supremacy, or having wild, unpredictable adventures off the field in exotic world-touring locations.
1: Yeah, it sounds like a classic, right?
0: It does. And, well, please name that show for us, Kate.
1: It is the one and only, The Hurricanes.
0: The Hurricanes. Brilliant. And it had one heck of a theme tune.
1: It really did.
0: So, many may see how you've reworked this already, Kate. Some may have guessed it. It's a simple change, but it's an effective change. Kate, the floor is yours. As you say, at the moment, your audience is your 18-year-old and some neighbours have got their windows open because the weather's so warm. But now there's about 2.5 million people about to hear it. Kate, do it for England. Take it away.
1: I am not singing it, Dave.
0: Come on! Kate, that's a great build-up I gave you there. Come on!
1: No way! I think it's pretty obvious. Harry Kane, Hurricanes, how am I the first person that's thought of it?
0: But you've got... There's more to it than that. Come on, Kate. Come on.
1: There's passion. There's, you know, a good, like, 80s, you know, music video. Power fist, hand to the chest. Occasionally down on one knee, singing to the TV. You get the picture?
0: Yeah, I get the picture. You're talking a good game, but I'm not hearing it. I'm like, this is it. This is your, there you go. You're on absolute radio. Do it. We got Harry Kane, champion spirits here to stay. Harry Kane. Go on, Kate.
1: Not happening, Dave.
0: If not for us, for your 18-year-old. Kate, thank you so much for coming on. We are going to have to make it a thing. I think Harry Kane, champion spirits, here to stay. Harry Kane, champion spirits, here to stay. They will do it for you, Kate. Don't you worry about that. We will speak to you later on. Enjoy the rest of the tournament.
1: Cheers, you too.
0: Cheers, Kate. Take care. So there we go. I think that means we've definitely handed in our cool badge now as well. So
2: no doubt
0: out of the
2: whatsoever.
0: Way. Back to you at 8:12:15.

0: It is Wednesday morning. If you're just joining us, well, we're doing a Cool Badge World Cup 2026 special. We just heard from listener Kate, who even now is still refusing to sing the Harry Kane song. I've just spent that last song badgering her, but she's not having any of it. So we move on. And of course, when it comes to discussions of things that are uncool, there's only one name that isn't too far from our minds and our lips. And that name is the Hypebeast Womble executive producer Mark, who is being, he's so uncool, he's being openly mocked by his 9-year-old daughter.
1: Nice.
0: Because during the England games, and Mark, I must say, is a true fan. You know, he's travelled home and away to see England men's and women's teams over the years. So he's a true fan. But he's taken, for the first time during this particular tournament, to holding a blankie throughout.
2: What?
0: Throughout. Now, he swears.
3: Why is he protesting?
0: He says it's an original 90s England shirt, Italia 90. But me and his 9-year-old daughter, we agree it's definitely a blankie. And that's because what he's doing with it. So you have to be holding it. You have to be holding it in your left hand.
3: And the thumb in the mouth, is that also?
1: Sniffing it.
0: You have to be holding it in your left hand throughout the game. But then the blankie moves around your person depending on what action's happening on field.
4: That's right.
0: So does it include corners?
4: Corners.
0: So where does it go if it's a corner?
4: On my chest.
0: So then, but you cup it with both hands.
4: Both hands.
0: To your heart.
4: Like that.
0: That's okay. What you do with corners. Yeah. Then gameplay proceeds on screen. It's back into the left hand. Then, there's a free kick. Where's blankie going now?
4: Shoulder.
0: Left shoulder. So is it like you've just got out of the shower at the gym, kind of left shoulder. Left shoulder throw for that. Okay. England score a goal. Where's blankie going?
4: Up in the air.
0: Blankie's free. It is so unbelievably uncool, but we know that Mark is not alone. Keep them coming to 8, 12, 15. Right now, this and blankie's in the air is definitely the name of the show. Just imagine the celebrations if you brought home £750,000. If you haven't played since listener Christina won on Friday, you're not in.
5: You're winding me up. 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
26: Long delays heading down to Sunderland this morning on the A19. An accident still partially blocking the southbound carriageway between Seaton and the Merton interchange, but another accident now partially blocking the northbound carriageway just north of the Herrington interchange. Severe delays for traffic going towards Gatwick this morning as the M23 remains closed southbound following this morning's serious accident to the M25 and Junction 10 for Crawley, with lengthy queues back along the M25 back towards the M26, and a waiting time now of up to 2 hours for passenger Eurotunnel service at Folkestone.
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0: Welcome along to The Breakfast Show, where at 9am yet again I'll press that big green button that launches the no repeat guarantee, and then my friends, between 9 and 5 we will not play you the same song twice. So I've just heard tale of the Hypebeast Womble executive producer Mark handing in the cool badge on this cool badge World Cup special. The thing that is quite cool about that story is his blankie is actually an original Italia 90 England shirt. So that's pretty cool. Rich, the same can't be said of you when it comes to your England strip right now, can it?
1: No, I have got the new I've got the new England shirt, which is great, because, you know, new tournament, yeah, you all want to get behind it. Yeah. I was actually given it, I have to be honest, I was given it because I was hosting an event for a company, and everyone who went to the event got given an England shirt, which was great. So I saw everyone was being given them handed out, and let's say you got one, it would have Berry on the back.
2: Yeah,
1: you know, Andrea, you got one that handed out Fox on the back. Mm-hmm. When it came to mine, and mine was handed out, I looked at the back of it, and it didn't say Williams. It said the name of the company in the back.
2: So now, so close but so far.
1: Now I'm like in a corporate England shirt. Like if I gave you an England shirt and it said like Absolute Radio, you'd be like, so now I don't even know if I can really wear it or not, because it doesn't feel very cool.
0: Well, I can't name them on air. That's the other thing. Such an unfortunate name for a company. I mean, to have that many swears in just one name.
1: They're a very nice company. I would love to work for them again. But, you know, having the company's name on the back doesn't quite feel the same as having, you know, your name or Kane.
0: It's not a true fan. Yeah. No. Unless if you're wearing it during the game and you get up maybe to go and get some beers from the fridge, you've got to do the whole thing with your back against the wall. Like,
1: yeah, no one have a look.
0: Nothing to see here.
1: On the plus side, it was free. So, you know,
0: there is a win.

0: 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Well, it's not just all about the football, no. There's some tennis going on as well, and we'll celebrate that fact the only way we know how next.
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21: Severe delays this morning for traffic heading toward Gatwick Airport as the M23 remains closed southbound from this morning's accident between the M25 and Junction 10 for Crawley, with long queues on the M25 back towards the M26. Slow in Lancashire as you west on the M65, an accident now partially blocking the carriageway in Junctions 4 and 3, the Blackburn exits. Really slowing down to Sunderland on the A19, partially blocked in both directions around the Seaton interchange. And slow in West Lothian as you east on the M8, that's now partially blocked to approach the M9 at Junction 2.
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0: It is 8:49 on your Wednesday morning. Welcome along to Absolute Radio, where real music matters. Not only that, but we are quite funny, particularly at the weekend. Saturday mornings, John Richardson, and then Sunday mornings, our brand new signing, Chris McCausland. I had the honour of announcing that here on The Breakfast Show just a couple of weeks ago. That's how we shake it down at the weekends. How we've been shaking it down on The Breakfast Show, it's been quite football heavy. Mm. There is a World Cup on. I mean, I'm playing you all those songs you love as well, but we're talking about the World Cup, but there's also another major sporting event at the moment. Of course, it's Wimbledon. It's well underway, and at the moment, British wild card sensation Arthur Ferry is the last Brit in the singles since the second round. And today, as you've been hearing Rich in the sport, he takes on Flavio Gabolli in the quarterfinals. Good luck to Arthur. And this is why we're serving you up for the very first time here on The Breakfast Show, a game of Ferry or Berry.
1: Oh, okay. Mm-hmm.
0: Is the sound you're about to hear a sound made by Arthur Ferry or me, Dave Berry? Andrew and Rich, you're playing, okay? You can choose the same one if you think it's Arthur or you think it's me. Ferry or Berry, I hope you're playing along where you are whilst eating your strawberries and cream. So, Ferry or Berry?
1: Feels Ferry.
2: I'm going to go Ferry as well.
0: You're going Ferry. You're both going Ferry. Mm. I can reveal... That was a bit of Berry there.
1: Oh, really?
0: Yeah. I've listened through these. It's really tricky.
1: You're in the wrong job. Do you have any other tennis skills other than that?
0: You just see my backhand. It's incredible. Okay, Ferry or Berry?
1: I'm going to go Ferry again.
2: I'm going to go Berry.
0: Okay, one of you has scored a point, obviously, and that person is Rich. Yep. That was Ferry.
1: Yeah.
0: Ferry or Berry?
1: Ferry.
2: Berry.
0: Again, one of you has scored a point. And it is Rich. It's that was Ferry.
1: Yeah.
0: Okay, two more remaining. I know you'd want to play this forever, wouldn't you?
2: Yeah.
1: Oh, totally.
2: Yeah.
0: So,
2: take it to 10.
0: Ferry or Berry?
1: That's either Berry or Ferry's out of the tournament with an injury. It's one of the two.
2: I'm going to go Berry.
0: What are we going for?
1: Berry.
0: That was... Berry. Well done.
1: That is not a noise a professional athlete should be making.
0: ouch, but yes, also agree. Okay, this is the final one. As for the final time, I ask Ferry or Berry?
3: Oh, hearts and minds for a steady touch.
1: I think that might be Berry.
2: I'm going to go Berry as well.
0: You are both... absolutely right.
1: There
0: which
1: you
0: means
1: go.
0: The first and only round of Ferry or Berry ends with Andrea with 2 and Rich, you got 4. Now, obviously, to bring Ferry or Berry to air for your entertainment and enjoyment out there, I had to record those grunts here in the studio. And yesterday, something really rather embarrassing happened. Here's an outtake for you. Hey, Leona. Co-worker walks into the studio. Yeah, I did all that in front of the Queen of Rock. I didn't even know she was there. Anyway, Leona is back from 10 a.m. this morning on Absolute Radio, and Arthur is in action at 2:40 p.m. on Centre Court.

0: the next hour of the show, amongst other things, the details you need to enter Make Me a Winner. Because Friday is the day one person is guaranteed to win £750,000. How would that feel? Yeah. Oh, yeah. Oh, yeah.
1: Hey, Leona.
0: Those details are on the way.

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0: All of the major political parties have announced they won't be running in the Clacton by-election, triggered by the resignation of Nigel Farage. Anna Turley is chair of the Labour Party.
1: Why should everyone dance to Nigel Farage's tune? He has a mandate, he's been elected. The Parliamentary Standards Commission should be allowed to do his work. All the evidence should be put before the British people, and then we should make a decision. This kind of showcase sort of election is all about a distraction because he won't answer the questions.
0: The Reform leader says he'll re-stand for the Essex seat as he faces investigations over undeclared donations and insists he's done nothing wrong. Our reporter Harrison Cable's been speaking to people in his constituency.
2: People should be given a second chance in life. I don't really have any axe to grind.
3: Do you think that Nigel Farage will still be the MP when the...
4: Definitely.
5: I mean, I'm going to vote for the most anti-reform person I can possibly find.
0: The head of NATO's described US attacks on Iran overnight as absolutely necessary. The fresh US airstrikes on Iran overnight and Ukraine are likely to feature high on the agenda of a NATO summit in Turkey today. So Keir Starmer's there as he's expected to lead a £37 billion European project to build long-range missiles over the next decade.
6: With the ongoing conflict in Ukraine and recent developments in the Strait of Hormuz, there's a lot of really important issues for us to discuss and agree on action coming out of this summit.
0: Virgin Media's been handed the biggest ever fine under consumer protection rules by regulator Ofcom. It'll have to pay £28 million for making it too hard for customers to cancel contracts over a three-year period. Ads for Domino's, Papa John's, KFC and Burger King have all been cleared of breaking new rules around adverts for junk food at certain times of the day. It's because not all their products are considered to be less healthy by the government. And an amber heat health alert has just kicked in for parts of the Midlands and southern England. It could impact health and social care services and is affecting journeys by train. Advice is to travel before midday. Highs of 35 degrees are forecast this week.
7: Argentina conjured up one of the great World Cup comebacks of all time. Two down with 11 minutes to play. They score three times to edge out Egypt and make the quarterfinals. They'll play Switzerland next, who beat Colombia on penalties after a goalless draw. Novak Djokovic won the longest ever men's Wimbledon quarterfinal to book his place in the last four. He beat Felix Auger-Aliassime after a fifth set tiebreaker. The match took 5 hours and 15 minutes. British wildcard Arthur Ferry aims to continue his incredible run. He plays his first ever Grand Slam quarterfinal today. That's against Italy's Flavio Cabolli. And England's cricketers handed T20 World Champions India their heaviest ever defeat, beating them by 125 runs at Trent Bridge.
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0: Hot and sunny for many of us, though. Cloud and drizzle in the northwest. Highs between 23 and 31 degrees.

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0: Good morning. You are listening to the Dave Berry Breakfast Show. 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And I just want to put it out there, I think we're going to win big.
1: Oof.
0: I'm saying it. I think we are going to win big. I've got a lot of respect for Norway, the Norwegians and their players, but I've just got a feeling that the impetus that we gained against Mexico is going to take us through and we're going to be victorious.
2: Okay. It's nothing to do with the fact that there's a sickness bug going through the Norway camp. Is that helping?
0: No, I didn't know that. This is excellent news.
1: Yeah.
0: Well, it's not excellent news. Sorry. That's
1: sorry.
0: Right.
1: Rephrase.
0: That's not excellent news at all. I wish you all well. Let's have a good level playing field, Norway against England. That's what we want. So I'm not really a fan of pre-match beat poetry. I think it's the scourge of football. And I think that broadcasters insisting to ram it down our throats at any given opportunity has got out of hand. Mm. I mean, here we go. For the second time on this morning's show alone.
3: Play with joy. Play with the joy that is in you. That we've seen in you year on year on year.
0: Now, that is Tom Hiddleston pre-England versus Croatia. And I was so disgusted by that, I jumped on the Breakfast Show WhatsApp group and just had a go myself.
4: Tick tock, boys. The time has arrived. Time to shine, to feel, to touch, to know. The nation is behind you.
0: However, I'm having a little change of heart here.
2: Uh-oh.
0: And I think that you guys out there are the perfect people to help me, because what I would like to do is take TikTok boys and that's not boys on the social media channel TikTok, no. By the way, as in referencing time, you know.
1: You've said a few regrettable things in this link, haven't you?
0: It's been terrible. I just want to say that I'm not into boys on TikTok, and I hope Norway get better soon. Is that okay? Does that cover me off? I think it does. Anyway, what I'd like to do is re-record TikTok boys.
4: TikTok boys. The time has arrived.
0: But with you taking a line each. And then we're going to put it together using our brilliant production team, and we're going to send it to the England press office so they can pass it on to the England team ahead of the quarterfinal against Norway. If you would like to be part of it, then message me right now. The number is 81250. Just message the word beat, B-E-A-T, beat. We'll send you a line. You can record it. And as I say, we will make the magic happen this end. But for now, 81215, text the word beat. I'd love for you to be part of TikTok boys and see England roar into the semi-finals.

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0: 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Winner Christina didn't think it would ever happen.
1: I never thought it would happen to me. You know, you enter, but you just think, yeah, it's never going to be me. But I feel obliged to enter now because I did last week and, yeah.
0: So, be prepared. 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And our phone number is 03434 156 317. Calls are charged at the standard rate. It's for over 18s only. And lines are going to close at 5 p.m. this coming Friday. 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

Thank you ever so much for joining us here on The Breakfast Show on your Wednesday morning. Of course, this is The Breakfast Show where you choose the playlist. 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And coming up before I say the traditional arrivederci at 10 a.m. on Absolute 80s... I'm going to play you a little bit of Bon Jovi, Living on a Prayer. Whereas on Absolute Radio 10s... It's the sound of the 1975. Meanwhile, on Absolute Radio... I'm going to be breaking out the Linkin Park and Numb. So as I say, whatever you fancy, we have 80s, 10s, we have a main station, and we have much, much more besides. So come, join in.

0: It is Wednesday morning. Welcome along to Absolute Radio, where this week it's all been going down on the Home Time show, because a little later on this afternoon from four, they've got your chance to win your way into a double header in the shape of Block Party and Interpol Live as part of 10 weeks of tickets. But yesterday they were joined by, I'm going to say, showbiz royalty. Les Dennis was with the boys, talking about family fortunes, what it was like to be part of Extras, and Victoria Wood's dinner ladies. And if you missed it, well, let me just put that to you again. This is Bush and Richie in conversation with Les Dennis. Head to our app. His name is Rayo.
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0: And that is it for what has been a truly remarkable edition of The Breakfast Show. Of course, you can listen back to the whole thing again on demand on Rayo. Our app is available where? Wherever you get your apps from. And every show gets a name. Andrea, you're stepping in for Matt Dyson. Do you prefer, honestly, Dave, I have no idea what you're talking about. Where's Blanky going now? Or Blanky in the air?
1: I think you called it earlier. I think it's got to be Blanky in the air, doesn't it?
0: I agree, Andrea. Blanky in the air is the name of the show. To find out why, well, listen back. Right, on the way. Well, of course, the no-repeat guarantee continues to mean you will not hear the same song twice through your working day. And someone's going to tell you how you slip inside the drawer for this week's Make Me a Winner. On Friday, someone's guaranteed to win £750,000. As for us, we'll be back tomorrow, plus Matt Dyson. So until then, stay safe, stay entertained. Arrivederci.

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0: Top stories this hour. The Tory leader's reiterated her claims the by-election in Nigel Farage's Clacton constituency in Essex is fake. The Reform UK leader's facing investigations over political donations and a step down. He insists he's done nothing wrong. As no major political party is fielding candidates, he'll contest the race against Count Binface. Virgin Media has been handed a record fine of £28 million for preventing customers from cancelling contracts. The regulator found excessive and unnecessary call tactics were used over a three-year period. Iran's fired at American military sites in the Gulf in retaliation over fresh US airstrikes overnight. The NATO chief thinks Washington's actions were necessary after attacks in the vital oil shipping route, the Strait of Hormuz, yesterday. An amber heat health alert's taken effect for parts of southern England and the Midlands. It's the UK's third heatwave in as many months. And Argentina fans can look forward to another World Cup quarterfinal against Switzerland after an incredible 3-2 comeback win over Egypt.
1: It's probably the best game I've seen in my life for Argentina in a World Cup.
2: I cannot believe it. We were like crying, and then from one moment to the other we started like, we can do it. So very, very excited.
0: The holders were 2-0 down, with Captain Messi getting a goal and an assist in Atlanta.
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0: Hot and sunny for many of us, though cloud and drizzle in the northwest. Highs today between 23 and 31 degrees. That's the latest. I'm Andrea Fox.

Thank you to the Breakfast Show team. All right, good morning. It's Ben Gowley, and we're Absolute Radio 10s. I've got a Monsters and Men and a gorgeous one from Lewis Capaldi, after one of the biggest selling artists of the 21st century.

Lewis Capaldi, who did quite the charitable act recently. He was in a London pub watching the England-Mexico World Cup game. England won. And clearly he was absolutely buzzing and bought everyone a pint in this pub. He spent £2,000, which is impressive, it's got to be said. Yeah, I need to find his local. Ideally, when I go in, he needs to be there. I then need to befriend him. England have to win their next game. Listen, the stars have to align, but there's always a chance. You never know.

0: example, Change the Way You Kiss Me. And this is the No Repeat Guarantee, alright? I'm Ben, and right now, we're not repeating any songs. It does what it says on the tin. No repeated songs, all day, 9 till 5. And that's every working weekday, every week. We're not having you bored at work. Not on our watch. Coming up, the script. And just ahead of that, I've got the Catfish in the Bottleman.
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My brother and I were playing snooker last night. You reserve your judgment, all right? We love a bit of snooker. Anyway, that song came on. The lyrics, you can be a champion, I think I took pretty literally. I won 6-2. Thank you to the script for that one. That was Hall of Fame. My official snooker song, it turns out. It's Absolute Radio 10s, and I'm Ben. I hope you're having a good one this Wednesday morning. And Chris McCausland has got his own gig on Absolute Radio. Him and John Long, they're absolutely stellar together. The first show, I mean, it was a blinder. Basically, Chris was sharing this story of his new Meta sunglasses doing him dirty at a Foo Fighters gig because they recorded him singing along to basically the whole gig. And he had the receipts to show for it. There were some interesting renditions, let's just put it that way. Catch up on the Rail app, and he's back again this coming Sunday at 8 o'clock on Absolute Radio, and at 9 o'clock right here.

0: Post Malone featuring Roddy Ricch, Better Now on Absolute Radio 10's Where Real Music Matters. I'm Ben. Hope you're having a decent one this Wednesday morning. Coming up, a lesser played one from Manic Street Preachers, I would say. And just ahead of that, a bit of Liam Gallagher. Whatever happens with England in the World Cup, even if the worst happens, I'm sure having £750,000 to your name, it will take the sting off, won't it? Your life could completely change on Friday. You could change the game with £750,000 heading your way. All you have to do is enter Make Me a Winner, and then there is a chance, a small chance, that you could win a life-changing amount of money. 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Or call 03434 156 317. 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Over 18s only. And lines close at 5 p.m. this Friday. Just answer your phone if it rings. 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
0: And we'll be asking you whether you're home or not home in exchange for the highly desirable home time

a melodic rocker courtesy of the Blackwood Boys, Manic Street Preachers. Tune in there, International Blue, taking you and I back to the year 2017. If you want to see them live, you can do so. They're meant to be very, very good. I say meant to be because I've never seen them myself, which is criminal. So I'm very much speaking to myself here as well. Grab your tickets to go and see them towards the end of October. They're doing a UK tour. And get yours over on the Absolute Radio ticket store. I'm Ben Cowley. It's the No Repeat Guarantee. Here's Sam Smith, and stay with me.

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2: 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C'est la vie?
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0: top stories this hour. And it turns out no major political parties are challenging Nigel Farage in a by-election he's triggered in Essex. He's facing an investigation about political donations and denies any wrongdoing. The Reform UK leader's standing down but will contest his own Clacton seat. Tory leader Kemi Badenoch says what started as people versus the establishment has become Farage up against comedian Count Binface.
1: Let's see what kind of campaign Count Binface runs and who the establishment really is. I think if it's the people versus the establishment, I think Nigel Farage might be looking like the establishment and Count Binface maybe the people. It is a fake by-election.
0: The US president says as far as he's concerned, the temporary ceasefire with Iran is over. Donald Trump's at a NATO summit in Turkey where he's told reporters peace talks involving Iran are a waste of time. Overnight, the two countries traded strikes. Ofcom's handed Virgin Media a record £28 million penalty for repeatedly stopping customers from cancelling contracts. It's the biggest ever fine under the regulator's consumer protection rules. And FIFA's been accused of a World Cup fix after Argentina came back from 2-0 down to beat Egypt 3-2. Egypt's head coach says the referee was unfair.
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0: Hot and sunny for many of us, though cloud and drizzle in the northwest. Highs today between 23 and 31 degrees. That's the latest. I'm Andrea Fox.

0: 10.
1: Indeed it is. All right, it's Bengali with you right now. Don't know about you, I'm channeling a bit of Argentina today, which is a strange phrase, I know. But did you see the Argentina come back against Egypt last night? 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It was unbelievable. Honestly, anything is possible, I'm telling you. Dermot Kennedy and Birdie, come and up after vaccines if you want to.

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As for the next song that I'm going to play, you're hearing that only once. 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The song after that, only once. I think you get the idea. It keeps going. We don't repeat songs. Every single song we play only once

0: most people associate Kings of Leon with Sex on Fire and Use Somebody, you know, those huge rock songs that came out in the latter part of the noughties, but I love those more reflective moments, those little acoustic gems that they brought out in the 2010s, just like that. That was Walls. And we're Absolute Radio 10s, the station where real music matters. I'm Ben. I've got Ed Sheeran, a track from his huge multi-platinum selling album Multiply coming up, and Foster the People.
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A proper shoo-in of a wedding song. 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I'm Ben. What's going on? 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And his tickets up for grabs to see Block Party and Interpol on the Home Time with Bush and Richie. 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And there's Shed 7 tickets going over absoluteradio.co.uk. Get involved and good luck. Here's Christine and the Queens, Tilted.

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0: Bithium Bubbles. I went to see Biffy Clyro at Finsbury Bart last week. They were amazing, but I did decide to leave a bit early, not because I was having a bad time, but I wanted to beat the crowds. So I did a little tactical manoeuvre, left during the encore, and as I got to the tube station, I could hear Bubbles playing in the distance. Doesn't sound quite the same from outside of a tube station, and then I immediately regretted my decision, I'll be honest. Anyway, it's Ben Coley coming up. I've got some George Ezra and Calvin Harris too. Whatever happens with England in the World Cup, even if the worst happens, I'm sure having £750,000 to your name, it will take the sting off, won't it? Your life could completely change on Friday. You could change the game with £750,000 heading your way. All you have to do is enter Make Me a Winner, and then there is a chance, a small chance, that you could win a life-changing amount of money. 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Or call 03434 156 317. 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Over 18s only. And lines close at 5 p.m. this Friday. Just answer your phone if it rings. And just like that, you're three quarters of a millionaire. And that money is paid straight into your account after the call. So text WIN to 81215 for your chance to win. And good luck.
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George Ezra, Paradise on Absolute Radio Dens, the radio station where real music matters. That's what we say over this way. And right now, not a single song is being repeated. We do that each working weekday between the hours of 9 and 5, so if you've just joined, welcome to the No Repeat Guarantee. Here's your singular play of Ellie Goulding, Anything Could Happen.

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0: The top stories this hour. Donald Trump's called Iran cuckoo and says he thinks a fragile temporary ceasefire is over. The US president's in Turkey for a NATO summit. Trump's been frank about what he thinks of the regime.
1: These are evil, sick people, and we have to rid their cancer. Their cancer. And you know what you do? You got to cut out cancer early. Man, that's the way I feel. And I want to thank Mark. He's been a great Secretary General of NATO. I'm not happy with NATO because of what they did with Greenland.
0: The Southport's inquiry chairman says he's hopeful of making real change as he opens phase two. It'll look into risk management systems following the stabbings of three schoolgirls in July 2024. The Tory leader's reiterated her claims the by-election in Nigel Farage's Clacton constituency in Essex is fake. The Reform UK leader is facing investigations over political donations and has stepped down, but will contest the race against Count Binface, with no major political party fielding candidates. And Novak Djokovic says his epic quarterfinal win over Felix Auger-Aliassime is one of the best matches he's been part of at Wimbledon. The five-set victory on centre court lasted 5 hours and 15 minutes, the longest ever a last eight clash at the All England Club.
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0: Hot and sunny for many of us, though cloud and drizzle in the northwest. Highs today between 23 and 31 degrees. That's the latest. I'm Andrea Fox.

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2: Certainly is. Good afternoon. I hope you're keeping cool in the heat. Little life hack for you, right? You can have this for free. Listen to us on your smart speaker, because then you don't have to move a muscle, do you? You can lie on the sofa. You can have the fan on you. And then you can just shout over the fan. You can shout at Alexa and have us on the no-repeat guarantee all day. I'm Ben Cowley. Up next, a song from The Chief that would sound great in a club. Yes, you heard that correctly.

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1: I need to get off the internet. I need to stop doom scrolling before I go to bed, because last night I was seeing all these rumours about what Oasis might be doing next year. Maybe it's Nebworth. Maybe it's a Manchester residency. Until I hear it from the horse's mouth, I can't engage with it for my own sanity, honestly. It's Ben Coley on the No Repeat Guarantee. You know Ricky Wilson of Kaiser Chiefs fame? At least for this month, I can officially say he's an absolute radio presenter. He's got his own residency, the Ricky Wilson Show. The first one was on Sunday, just gone, and it was a couple of hours of ace tunes. He's back again this Sunday night from 10, and catch up on demand on Rayo.

0: Imagine Dragons, Demons on Absolute Radio Dens. And I, Ben Coley, I'm not repeating any songs for you today. I don't know why I went all formal then. I, Ben Coley, I never speak like that. But I'm not repeating songs up until 5 o'clock for this No Repeat Guarantee for Wednesday afternoon. Lana Del Rey coming up and American Authors to follow.
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American authors and best day of my life on Absolute Radio Dens. Do you have a lucky item in your life? Do you have a random object that brings you good luck and fortune? A reason I say, I think I've got one. Well, I think my girlfriend's got one. She has an England cap, right? Whenever we watch the World Cup together. When she takes this cap off, England start playing badly. I kid you not. And the moment she puts it on, we start playing better and we get a goal. So now she has to wear the hat every time that we watch. I know you think it's nonsense. You probably think I'm the sort of bloke that's into crystals and horoscopes, but I really do think there's something in it. We have found a lucky hat.

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0: I love that song so much. 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With music coming up from Jerry Cinnamon and some Labyrinth. Whatever happens with England in the World Cup, even if the worst happens, I'm sure having £750,000 to your name, it will take the sting off, won't it? 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You could change the game with £750,000 heading your way. 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Over 18s only. And lines close at 5 p.m. this Friday. Just answer your phone if it rings. 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And that money is paid straight into your account after the call. 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

After about a year of friendship, one of my good mates, she goes, oh yeah, I used to be Labyrinth's personal assistant. I was like, you were Labyrinth's PA? And you didn't tell me for a whole year. She just mentioned it in conversation so casually. That's the first thing I'd say if I met someone. Apparently he's a nice guy. That's all I've got for you though. Labyrinth, Let the Sun Shine. And I'm Ben Coley. I'm going to go. Olivia Jones is up next. She continues the no repeat guarantee. And Bush and Richie are up from 4 with tickets to Block Party in Interpol.

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0: the top stories this hour. Donald Trump says he thinks the temporary US ceasefire with Iran is over as both sides traded renewed strikes overnight. The US president says his team wants to negotiate, but as far as he's concerned, it's a waste of time after fresh attacks yesterday in the Strait of Hormuz.
1: We make a deal. Everyone's agreed. No nuclear weapon. We make a deal. They go outside, talk to the press. They say we never even talked about it. There's something wrong with them. They're cuckoo. As far as I'm concerned, it's over.
0: The Southport Inquiry chairman says he's hopeful of making real change as he opens phase two. It'll look into risk management systems following the stabbings of three schoolgirls at a dance class in July 2024. All the major parties are refusing to put up a candidate to stand against Nigel Farage in the by-election in Clacton that he's called by standing down. Instead, the Reform UK leader will face joke and satirical campaigners like Count Binface. And the Egyptian FA says there are profound questions about the officiating of their 3-2 World Cup defeat to Argentina. The team's second goal was controversially disallowed by VAR, and they were denied a penalty just before their opponent scored the winner. Egypt's manager Hossam Hassan's accused the referee of being influenced by external factors.
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0: Mostly hot and sunny, cloud and drizzle lingering in the far northwest, highs of 34 Celsius. That's the latest. I'm Kat Wright.

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1: 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I know you have a plethora of Absolute Radio stations to choose from, so I'm very pleased that you've chosen 10s. Here we are. This is Robin and Dancing on My Own.

Jenny T and Zombie on Absolute Radio 10s. It's a bit wham, isn't it? It's lovely and wham. My name's Olivia, by the way. Treated myself to a fancy iced coffee this morning with our fancy coffee machine at home, except I felt slightly less fancy because I had to put some honey in it because it was a bit too bitter for me. And then I drank it in about 5 seconds because it basically tastes like a coffee milkshake. Well, that's what it is, isn't it? It's not fancy when you break it down. This is AOL Nation. The Italians would scoff

0: That's still in good grief on Absolute Radio 10s. That is what my dad used to say under his breath when we were kids, when he was frustrated at something, because he never, ever swore in front of us. And I don't think I've heard him swear to this date. The day that happens to me, I am going to be so giddy. I'm going to return to my childhood self and be like, oh my goodness, Dad did a swear. 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

that Boy with a, it feels like a rearing horse, doesn't it? It feels like you've got to hold on tight to the reins. It's Fallout Boy on Absolute Radio 10s. I'm Olivia. I was just talking about my dad saying good grief under his breath when we were kids instead of swearing. He also used to say Gordon Bennett. Gordon Bennett. That was when you knew he was really angry. Right, Liam Gallagher on the way after Zed. Gordon Bennett. Who is Gordon? Poor Gordon. I know.

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0: Which is what we chant at Chris McCausland now that he's started his brand new show over on Absolute Radio. That's Sunday Mornings, by the way. Sounding very, very funny. 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

0: 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You gotta hold on.
1: Sometimes I get a bit jealous of the other radio stations and the tunes they get to play. And then I play a song like that and everything's all right again. Alabama Shakes on Absolute Radio 10s. I'm Olivia Jones. Hope you're doing all right. My son had a breakthrough at football yesterday, his training, which he's been going to maybe like 5 months. And he really likes it. Turns up every week, gives it whatever he can. That has never been player of the week, never had a standout moment that, you know, got him the recognition that I think he deserves because he's trying his best. Yesterday, however, he cut down somebody who was on the attack so beautifully, so perfectly timed that the parents, the other parents in the room, erupted into applause. And that was enough for me. I'll never be one of those parents on the sidelines that are shouting instructions, but that was a moment that I thought, yeah, fair play. You got it. Is this Stormzy?

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0: The top stories this hour. Donald Trump has called Iran cuckoo and says he thinks a fragile temporary ceasefire is over. The US president is in Turkey for a NATO summit. Mr. Trump has been frank about what he thinks of the Iranian regime.
1: These are evil, sick people, and we have to rid their cancer. Their cancer. And you know what you do? You got to cut out cancer early. Man, that's the way I feel.
0: A man wanted over the deaths of his wife and two daughters near Bedford has been named by police. 45-year-old Dadana Mikhanchichuma, also known as Mark, is believed to have flown out of Heathrow to Zimbabwe on Saturday. The Deputy Prime Minister has accused Nigel Farage of being up to his neck in sleaze following the Reform UK leader's resignation. He says he'll run in the Clacton by-election, though no other political party will be involved. Mr. Farage is facing an investigation about political donations and denies any wrongdoing. And the last woman to be hanged in the UK will be granted a conditional pardon. Ruth Ellis was executed in July 1955 after being convicted of murder, after being the victim of sustained and brutal abuse herself. Deputy Prime Minister David Lammy says the pardon posthumously replaces the death penalty with a life sentence.
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0: Mostly hot and sunny, cloud and drizzle lingering in the far northwest, highs of 34 Celsius. That's the latest. I'm Kat Wright.

got a tune from Coldplay to start us off this hour. Makes you feel like you're soaring above the clouds. Something quite cooling. And something to really rile you up from Nothing But Thieves straight after. This is Paradise.

Nothing But Thieves in Amsterdam on Absolute Radio 10. Dave Berry did make me laugh this morning when he pointed out quite rightly that beat poetry is a massive part of the World Cup coverage. I've never noticed it before, but you know when they've got you maybe like half an hour before the match, they're giving a breakdown, they're sort of giving their predictions, they cut away to these pre-recorded packages of people doing sort of spoken word poetry encouragement. It's really strained. So Dave was taking the mickey out of it and is now encouraging other people to send in their poems for the boys, for the England team. Bearing in mind, he's given us the first line, which is TikTok boys. Very good. Very good way to start a poem. Looking forward to hearing what you've got for us tomorrow morning on the Dave Berry Breakfast Show. Back when

0: no repeat guarantee continues until 5 o'clock tonight, by the way. From 9 a.m. till 5 p.m, you won't hear the same song twice. You might hear the same artist, but technically not the same song. We know what we're doing. We've done it for ages. Noel Gallagher on the way, and Florence very shortly.
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Noel Gallagher and Everybody's on the Run. It's Absolute Radio 10s. Ricky Wilson's got his own show over on Absolute Radio Sunday nights from 10 p.m. Ricky Wilson is a man who I've worked with before. He's a very lovely man, very well connected, so he's got tons of clang, clang, clang names to drop throughout the show. We'll be playing some of his favourite records as well. One of my favourite stories about Ricky is, you know, he does that sort of really pogo-style jump whilst on stage. He's got a brilliant set of legs on him. He's a proper kangaroo. It once saved his life because he was involved in a hit and run, but he managed to jump over the bonnet of the car to protect himself. That is when your frontman instincts are life-saving instincts. Bit of a legend. Sunday night, 10 p.m. Me.

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0: Sophie Clyro, Black Chandelier coming up very shortly. 750,000 pounds is up for grabs this Friday. 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

The legend that is Sam Fender on Absolute Radio 10s. He got name checked by Rolling Stones the other day, who said he would make a great support act for them. Either they're teasing something, or they're just sort of throwing it out there, sharing their support. I did squint at the screen when I saw that, though, because I thought, Sam Fender's probably playing the same size venues as Rolling Stones by now. Is he not? I said-

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0: the top stories this hour. The Lib Dems are calling for Nigel Farage's resignation as an MP to be delayed. The party is urging the Chancellor to block the move until investigations into his donations are complete. The Reform UK leader denies any wrongdoing and says he will run to retain his seat in a by-election in Clacton. A neo-Nazi has been jailed for 13 and a half years for planning a mass gun attack. Alfie Coleman from Essex was 19 when he was caught in an MI5 sting in East London, trying to buy a pistol and ammunition. Police have released a CCTV image and the name of a man wanted in connection with the murders of his wife and two daughters. They were found dead at their home near Bedford on Monday. And Dadana Mikhanishi Chuma, also known as Mark, is believed to have flown to Zimbabwe the previous Saturday. And the last woman to be executed in the UK has been given a conditional pardon. The Ministry of Justice says it reflects evidence Ruth Ellis suffered domestic abuse before shooting dead her partner, David Blakely, in 1955. The pardon, granted by the King, replaces the death penalty with one of life imprisonment.
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0: Mostly hot and sunny, cloud and drizzle lingering in the far northwest, highs of 34 Celsius. That's the latest. I'm Kat Wright.
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Snow Patrol, just say yes on Absolute Radio 10s. I know the football's getting most of the attention at the moment, but it is quite exciting to watch the British wildcard progressing through Wimbledon, even to his own surprise, I think it would be fair to say. Ferry is his name, and I'm sure he's very excited to compete in the quarterfinal. Could be quite exciting if he makes it into the semi-final. Be very exciting if he makes it into the final, mostly for his bank balance. I mean, the fact that he's made it to the quarterfinal, I did double check, means that he's earned himself £480,000 just for playing.

The No Repeat Guarantee continues until 5 o'clock tonight on Absolute Radio 10s. It starts at 9 a.m. through till 5. You won't hear the same song twice in 10 minutes. I've got Linkin Park with Burn It Down. Where

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0: 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Old episodes of Bullseye, The Crystal Maze, early noughties surrealist comedy shows. It's great to see them all again.

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1: A sheep bleating in distress. 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
1: Marshmallow and Churches here with me on Absolute Radio 10's afternoon. Hope you're doing all right in this warm weather. My name's Olivia. Looking forward to seeing what I arrive home to later, by the way, because my kids didn't do any learning at school today. It was a pirate party. They're encouraged to dress up. And part of me, the stickler for the rules in me, the nerd in me, is like, well, we shouldn't really be celebrating pirates because they are criminals. But we got a message saying, are they allowed to have face paint? We said yes. So no doubt in my mind, the handlebar moustache that my child has insisted upon when he gets painted like a pirate will now be halfway down his face and probably across the walls by the time that I get home. On most surfaces, in fact. Looking forward to clearing that up. This is Linkin Park.

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0: Adele and Someone Like You. Still makes me a bit teary every time. It's Absolute Radio 10's Olivia Jones, and in a moment I got a tune from Jake Book that makes you feel a little bit like you're in the middle of America and you've just jumped on a passing train to get out of this town. £750,000, three quarters of a mil landing in somebody's bank account on Friday afternoon. 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

0: 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Home Time with Bush and Richie on the way in just a moment. They've got a chance for you to win Block Party and Interpol tickets this afternoon.
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0: The top stories this hour. The Chancellor says she'll accept Nigel Farage's request to step down as an MP, triggering what he's calling a people versus the establishment by-election. Rachel Reeves says if the Reform leader wants to spend the summer arguing with a bin, she won't stop him. Count Binface could be Mr Farage's only rival in Clacton, as the main parties aren't putting up any candidates, calling it a farce. Donald Trump has warned renewed US strikes on Iran will continue after declaring their ceasefire is over. The two countries exchanged heavy fire overnight, the US targeting Iranian ships, while Tehran took aim at bases belonging to America's allies.
1: So we hit them very hard last night. Very, very hard. Probably hit them hard again tonight. I'll give them a little warning, we're going to hit them hard tonight. But we'll see how it all works out. No, I'm not happy with them.
0: A neo-Nazi who drew up a kill list of customers and colleagues at the supermarket where he worked has been jailed for 13 and a half years for planning a mass gun attack. Alfie Coleman was 19 when he was caught in an MI5 sting in East London in 2023. And the last woman to be hanged in the UK has been granted a conditional pardon. Ruth Ellis was executed in July 1955 after being convicted of murder, but had been the victim of sustained and brutal abuse herself. The Deputy Prime Minister says the pardon replaces the death penalty with a life sentence.
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0: Arthur Ferry has won the first set against Italy's Flavio Caboli on centre court at Wimbledon. The wild card is aiming to become just the fifth British man to reach the last four in the Open era. In the women's draw, Czech Linda Noskova has become the youngest woman to reach the semi-finals of Wimbledon in 8 years, after knocking out Elise Mertens. And Marta Kostyuk's taken out the former tournament runner-up, Jasmine Paolini, to reach the semi-finals for the first time.
3: Obviously, dream come true. Winning here was not even in the plans today. I just wanted to go out, enjoy, and put on a good show.
0: And the Egyptian FA says there are profound questions over the officiating of their 3-2 World Cup defeat to Argentina. The team's second goal was controversially disallowed by VAR, and they had a penalty denied just before their opponent scored the winner. Egypt's manager, Hossam Hassan's, accused the referee of being influenced by external factors.
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0: Drizzle remaining in northwest Scotland overnight, but dry elsewhere. Another hot and sunny day for most tomorrow. That's the latest. I'm Kat Wright.
4: We're forecasting persistent drivel.
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0: Home time with Bush and Richie Wednesday afternoon. It is Absolute Radio. We're going to be honest with you. We're going to be honest at the beginning of the show. We are going to try our hardest today. We're going to try our hardest. But if it sounds a little bit flat, there is a reason for that. And that is it's the first day in 28 days that there is no football tonight. And I personally, Bush, I feel bereft.
1: You feel bereft because there's no football today?
0: There's no football. We've had football every single night. Multiple games for 28 days, and it's the first day where there's a rest day.
1: Sure, what a sign-off, though, last night, with the fact that it stinks. The World Cup stinks. They want to get true. Messi to the final, don't they? Because Messi is like Michael Jackson for thick people who don't understand football, because they can instantly recognise him, can't they? Oh, is it Messi? And I'm sick of it. So I'm glad we've had like a... Today's a palate cleanser. It's like what them things where you have an ice cream that's melted a bit and you can...
0: Sorbet.
1: Yes, yeah, a sorbet.
0: It's a sorbet day.
1: Yeah. Do you feel that... I feel this almost... I've never thought I'd say this. I feel like there's almost too much football.
0: No.
1: You remember that Mitchell and Webb sketch about the football? The football never ends. That's what happens, man. It started off with the World Club Championships, went through to like 200 games in the league season, moving fixtures left, right and centre for everything. And now we've had the World Cup and then it's going to carry on, go back round again.
0: I don't know. I would have loved to sit down and watch another Switzerland versus Colombia tonight.
1: I can't believe you actually sat down and watched Charlie versus the Chocolate Factory.
0: That was one of those ones where like it was so bad as it was getting towards the end of extra time, I'm thinking, don't you score a last minute goal. I deserve a shootout. I've sat through this. Yeah. I deserve a shootout.
1: I kept checking my phone and it never ended. It just went on. It was like tracking someone's flight if they're going over to America.
0: 28 days.
1: It's good. Just enjoy. I think

0: 28 days.
1: It's good. Just enjoy, I think, enjoy the break, okay, before right. England playing the next game and then something bad happens and we get, something bad happens to us as a nation.
0: Okay.
1: And we can moan about it for 100 years.
0: Wise words. All
1: but
0: right.
1: There isn't any football, I'd say, but there is something very interesting going on at Wimbledon. Mm. Okay, I mean, obviously the tennis, but like within the tennis. That's really, sounds like a really patronising thing about tennis. But there's something interesting happening at Wimbledon that we want to discuss with you, our dear listeners, and we're going to talk about it next.

0: the official soundtrack to the middle of the week. Welcome to the Home Time Show on Absolute Radio.
1: So we may have no football for the first time in 28 days, but we do have Wimbledon, and we do have an exciting afternoon for the Brits. It's not been a vintage Wimbledon for British tennis players.
0: So the fella that we've still got in it sounds like someone who might have been picked up off the beaches of Dunkirk during the 1940s.
1: Arthur Ferry. Arthur Ferry, he has made it through to the quarter-final of the men's singles, which is quite some feat considering he is the world number 114.
0: Oh, wow.
1: And was given a wild card to enter the tournament. And he's up against the number 9 seed, Flavio Caboli, and he's won the first set and he's up in the second set. So, well done, Arthur.
0: So this is good. And we felt bad that maybe we've neglected Wimbledon and tennis a little bit.
1: We've all been watching exciting games like Switzerland versus Colombia.
0: Exactly. We've been too engrossed in that kind of stuff. So here's how we're going to kind of make up for it.
1: Yes.
0: It's a bit of a challenge for today's show, and we want you to get involved. We want to see how many of you have got something to do with tennis in your names. Anyone who has will go on our list.

0: So, for example, you might be called John Balls. If so, you're on the list.
1: What a great example. What about if you were called Raymond Ackett?
0: Raymond Ackett?
1: Yeah, then your name is R. Ackett.
0: Oh, that's good. It's a longer way of explaining it, but yeah, I'd take that as well.
1: That would work, wouldn't it?
0: It would work. You're going on the list.
1: Wouldn't be one of our better ones, but yeah.
0: If you're called Gary Gumguard, that's not going to work because that's to do with rugby and other sports. So look, we're making a list. We want you to get involved. If your name has got something to do with tennis, it's tennis
1: adjacent.
0: It's
1: not just men, by the way. It could have been Rita Ackett as well.
0: Excellent. So yeah. if you do have the surname Ackett, this is your big chance to shine. Get in touch now. Get on our list. It's 8:12:15. Hello, tennis.
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17: Traffic on the M5 southbound is queuing with a vehicle fire. Junction 12 through to 13 blocking a lane. Northbound junction with the M6. The link road that goes through there onto the M6 is partially blocked by a broken down vehicle causing a queue. The M25 is busy anti-clockwise with three lanes closed by a broken down lorry. Junction 9 through to junction 8. The M11 southbound is busy through Essex, partially blocked by a collision at junction 8. Very slow. Now both sides are affected by a separate collision at junction 12 further up near Cambridge. That's slowing things down each way. I'm Nick Arkell.
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1: Look, we've put our hands up and said that we have neglected tennis because of the World Cup. But you know what? There's no World Cup games on today, so we're going to focus on the tennis on home time. Obviously, at Wimbledon, there's something cool going on. There's a Brit still playing. Arthur Askin is still playing.
0: Arthur Askin, no. Arthur Ferry.
1: Arthur Ferry, still in it. He's playing at the moment. So with that in mind, challenge for today's show. We're trying to find out how many of you have got something to do with tennis in your name. If you have, get in touch and you'll go on our list.
0: Now, our boss has got in touch. His name's got nothing to do with tennis whatsoever. He's very dubious.
1: He's sceptical, isn't he?
0: He said, if this phone-in works, I will pay your show fees myself. He's heard Les Dennis on for one night last night, and now he's using Les Dennis's catchphrase.
1: If he was in, he'd probably put his arm around us to make us look up at the screen. So this is why it's very crucial, our dear listeners. This needs to work.
0: It does.
1: Because we need to prove our boss wrong. Okay? So let's see what we got.
0: Right. My name is the perfect fit for this. I'm Annette Court.
2: Win with British Gas.
1: Oh, stop that a minute. That's the wrong little bit there. That's not bad.
0: No, it's very good.
1: Bush and Richie, my name is Barry Catgut. That's not helping, you know, prove Paul wrong, is it?
0: Well, Catgut is the name given to the fibre that is used to make tennis strings.
1: Is it really?
0: It's not actually made of cats, don't worry. It is actually made of a premium natural gut from the serosa membrane of cow intestines.
1: So is that a real thing that happens in tennis?
0: Two cows produce one single set of strings, the intestines of two cows.
1: So next time you see Djokovic smash his racket, it's like the amount of cows that have gone into that.
0: Two cows' intestines.
1: Listen to this, though. Thank you very much. Text coming now. My name is Carlton Umpire.
0: There we go.
1: We're off. We're in business.
0: Are we accepting Barry Catgut? I'm not sure about that.
1: Let's chuck it. We need him. We need every name we can get. So if your name is got something to do with tennis or is tennis adjacent, get in touch now, 8:12:15. You know what to do.

0: Jam Time with Bush and Richie on Absolute Radio. Do please keep the tennis names coming in.
1: Yeah.
0: It's a hot afternoon for tennis. It's another scorcher. We have welcome news for you. British Gas now sell aircon. Right now at absoluteradio.co.uk, you could win a Bosch Climate 32001 air conditioning unit with installation.
1: It's a droid. It's like a droid from Star Wars.
0: It's got a very fancy name, hasn't it?
1: And if you record stuff, if you kind of fiddle around with the front of it, it does a little laser beam of Princess Leia giving you a message.
0: Well, I never.
1: So you can cool your home at the touch of a button, close the doors and enjoy the perfect temperature with no hassle as well. 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I've heard so many people talking about getting air conditioning recently. 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
19: The M11 is busy on both sides at Junction 12, Cambridge. It's looking slow each way. It's partially blocked heading north and south with a collision. Junction 8 on the M11 southbound side, further down through Essex, is very slow. That's partially blocked too by an incident. The M25 anti-clockwise is affected by a broken down lorry. Three lanes are closed. Junction 9 through to 8, causing a queue from Cobham services onwards. And the M5's busy. If you're going on to the M6, coming up north into the northwest, there's a broken down vehicle on that link road. Also busy on the M5 southbound with traffic stopped by an incident. Junction 12. I'm Nick Arkell.
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1: This episode, I'll be talking about why seeing Jarvis Cocker on Top of the Pops was such a big deal for me and telling you why I begrudgingly admire the Arctic Monkeys. 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

0: Bush and Richie here with Home Time. 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
1: It's no ordinary Wednesday. It's the first day in 28 days there's no football, so we're very much leaning into Arthur Ferry and Wimbledon and the heroic Brit that is left in the tournament.
0: Just say one more time, what an incredible name he's got.
1: It's brilliant, isn't it?
0: Where's me washboard? Is that his catchphrase?
1: But speaking of names, do you have a name that is tennis-related in any way, shape or form? We're building a list.
0: John Dunlop. John Dunlop has been on. Yeah. He says the classic green flash. Everyone used to have a pair.
1: Yes.
0: It's John Dunlop. They're the pair of trainers you could wear in a gym without any thought of type of fine.
1: Multifaceted name, guys. I am called Billy Jean.
0: Wow.
1: Yes.
0: That kind of works as well.
1: It does.
0: Apparently, there's a tennis player on the WTA tour called Katie Volinets.
1: Come on.
0: Guys, this is a lot of these people are trying to help us out. Some people, I think, are trying to trick us.
1: That might be in the latter.
0: Which is a little bit disappointing.
1: Oh, no, it's true.
0: It's a real person. Producer Nick has just confirmed.
1: Oh, wow.
0: He knows because he watches tennis on the sly whilst it looks like he's working. Right, let's go to the phones. We might have someone who can help us with our tennis phone-in. Welcome to the Home Time Show. Please tell us your name.
2: My name is Tamsin Love.
1: Oh, yes!
0: Tamsin Love, what an incredible tennis name that is. Have you ever really thought about the tennis connotations?
2: Well, I haven't, not until this phone-in, no.
0: And this comes at a good time for us because we're up against it because our boss, Paul, has been very sceptical about this working as a phone-in. But you're proof that it has.
2: Absolutely, and I totally agree. It's a brilliant idea for a phone-in.
1: Thank you,
2: Tamsin. So far on, it's nice to talk about tennis for a change, isn't it?
0: Absolutely.
1: That's what we thought.
0: Time for a bit of a break. You don't happen to know anyone called Gary Juice, do you, by any chance?
2: No, unfortunately, I don't know.
1: That's okay. Do you play tennis?
2: No, it'd be, I'm too short for tennis.
1: It'd be amazing if you did, because then like the umpire would have to go sort of like, game, love, love, 30, love.
0: Yes. Love. Hello, love.
1: Yeah. Hello, love. It'd be brilliant.
2: That would get really complicated, wouldn't it?
0: Well, listen, Tamsin, you've saved this phone in. Thank you so much, and we love you. Love.
1: Love.
2: You love me too. Bye.
1: Bye.

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2: No, I turned wrong. Left your heart torn. Is that what devils do?

0: This is the Home Time Show on Absolute Radio. You can text us 81215. This text says, evening lads, I've just told my mate Brian Backhand about your feature, but he's too shy to ring in. Just if you can help out with this feature, brilliant. Get in touch. If you're a time waster, we don't want to hear it because it's important, isn't it?
1: It really is. We don't appreciate that.
0: Yeah. So if you've got a tennis adjacent name, get in touch.
1: Now we move on after five. The chance to send you to go and see Block Party and Interpol in Manchester. We've only gone and got another banquet.
2: Ooh. Home Time with Bush and Richie
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0: top stories this hour. Nigel Farage has formally quit as an MP. The Chancellor, Rachel Reeves, agreed to his request, saying it'll mean he can spend the summer arguing with a bin. The Reform UK leader, who's facing scrutiny over donations, announced he'll stand down and fight a by-election in Clacton. Here's the response of the Prime Minister.
1: Nigel Farage has been utterly exposed in this complete stunt that he was trying to set up. He's run himself into a cul-de-sac. There's a reason for that, and that's because he's up to his neck in sleaze and he doesn't want to answer questions about it.
0: None of the main parties are putting up candidates against him. Donald Trump says the temporary US ceasefire with Iran is over as both sides traded renewed strikes overnight. The US president also warned the country could expect more attacks. A man's been convicted of murdering his four-week-old baby boy by shaking him. Tony Bartlett's trial heard he was drunk and frustrated when he attacked newborn Atticus at their home in Chard in Somerset in 2022. Police have released a CCTV image and the name of a man wanted in connection with the murders of his wife and two daughters. They were found dead at their home near Bedford on Monday. Ndadana Mkhanshi Tshuma, also known as Mark, is believed to have flown to Zimbabwe the previous Saturday. And the Leeds Festival has a Thursday night headliner for the first time ever. Kasabian will be playing Brannan Park next month.
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0: Starting at Wimbledon and British wildcard Arthur Ferry is two sets to love up in his quarterfinal match with Italian Flavio Cavoli. In the women's draw, Marta Kustyuk has taken out the former Wimbledon runner-up Jasmine Paolini to reach the last four. Czech Linda Noskova knocked out Elise Mertens to also reach the semi-finals of a Grand Slam for the first time.
3: The feelings are incredible, like never before. Obviously, this is what I'm playing tennis for these matches and for these big stages and big courts, so this is a truly special feeling.
0: England midfielder Jordan Henderson is back with the squad in Kansas City after having surgery on a broken arm. He suffered the injury during the celebrations after Monday's win against Mexico. England play Norway in the World Cup quarterfinals on Saturday. And Ipswich have broken their transfer record to complete the signing of Brazilian striker Emerson from Toulouse. The 21-year-old has agreed a five-year contract at Portman Road in a move believed to be worth just over £26 million.
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0: Drizzle remaining in northwest Scotland overnight, but dry elsewhere. Another hot and sunny day for most tomorrow. That's the latest. I'm Kat Wright.
4: Let's not beat around the bush or the Richie.
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1: We are halfway through the week and we are downhill now to the weekend. It is home time with Bush and Richie on Absolute Radio.
2: And we've admitted, put our hands up on this show to say that we have neglected the tennis. We're sorry about that. It's because we've become a bit obsessed with the World Cup. But there's no World Cup games on today. So we're focusing on Wimbledon and the Brits. Arthur Ferry, who is playing at the moment on centre court, is doing pretty well, it sounds like. And we're going to do a little challenge on the show. We're trying to get this together as like a little phone-in. Want to see how many of you guys have got something to do with tennis in your name.
1: Now, I put forward as a suggestion earlier someone who doesn't exist that might have been called Ray Ackett.
2: And it was one of those ones that you had to then follow on by explaining.
1: Yeah, as in the initial would be R, Ackett.
2: Racket.
1: Yeah, racket. John, in traffic in Putney, says, does British athlete and Olympic winner Jessica Ennis-Hill have a sister or daughter called Tracy? Because that would be better than Ray Ackett.
2: How would that work? I don't understand.
1: Tracy T. Ennis. Tennis.
2: Oh. I'm not so sure about that one. If you've got to explain it, I'd say that's a red flag.
1: Well, you tell John in traffic in Putney.
2: This text says, hi, my name is Doris Becker. I'm not having that. My previous colleague was called Annette Call. You're welcome, says John.
1: That's good.
2: That's pretty good.
1: John Punnett, as in what

0: punnet, as in what you put your strawberries in.
1: Brilliant. It's how he introduces himself.
0: Hello, John Punnett.
1: My name's John Punnett.
0: As in what you put your strawberries in.
1: I think this has worked.

0: Bush and Richie with Home Time on Absolute Radio, the home of 10 weeks of tickets. 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
15: The M5 southbound's busy where there was a vehicle fire junction 12 to 13. It's still congested. It's also busy if you're heading onto the northbound side near the link road to the M6. There's a lane closure with a collision. Busy on the M25 anti-clockwise. Junction 9 through to 8, there was a collision, so it's busy from 10 onwards, but all open. The M11 southbound's queuing with two lanes closed by a collision between a lorry and car, junction 8 through to 7A, and the M1 northbound's partially blocked by an obstruction, junction 16 through to 17, causing delays. I'm Nick Arkell.
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0: Bush and Richie here with Home Time on a toasty Wednesday afternoon. Stand by to win your way to go and see Interpol and Block Party. Thanks to 10 weeks of tickets, and we serve another banquet very shortly.
1: Now, do you remember a week or so ago on this very radio show, we were on air whilst England were in one of those crunch games and they scored goals when we were talking about the football. I do believe we've done it again. We've devoted the first hour and a half of the show to tennis.
0: Oh, yeah.
1: And Arthur Ferry has just got through to the semi-finals.
0: Good old Arthur Ferry.
1: Well
0: and it,
1: done.
0: And it proves yet again that I do believe the Home Time show is a good luck charm.
1: It's the power of the show.
0: It
1: One
0: is.
1: Thing that I have noticed whilst keeping half an eye on the tennis at Wimbledon, a lot of people with the old school fans. Now, it is hot today, and
0: yeah.
1: I've never been lucky enough to go to Centre Court. I know you were a ball boy there.
0: Oh, yeah, I was a towel kid.
1: That's it.
0: Towel kid. We'd never really fraternised with the ball boys.
1: Nice of you to clarify.
0: Yeah.
1: But I've never been there, but I can imagine it'd be very hot on a day like today.
0: Oh, yeah.
1: Loads of the old school sort of like fanned out, sort of like, you know, Royal Court fans going on. What you're not seeing is your modern day USB people on tube, kind of like hairdryer fan things. You see these little things that people are using these days?
0: I saw someone on the tube with it the other day. It's the strangest thing. They've got like a little buzzing, like a snake that goes around their neck, but
1: yeah.
0: it's cooling them down.
1: My mother-in-law's had one for about 2 years, comes around every summer, just like this buzzing thing around her neck.
0: But like, if you've ever accidentally, or on purpose when you were a kid, just stopped a hand fan with your face, it's traumatising.
1: You only
0: isn't
1: do it?
0: It
1: once.
0: You only do it once. So imagine walking around with that fear completely persistently.
1: I would imagine, though, that you must ban that on Centre Court, because if everyone walked in with a USB fan, like, it's going to sound like a spaceship.
0: It's going to take off. I'm not ready to be just the

0: Bushy Richie here with Home Time on a Wednesday evening. We've just been talking about the tennis and the fact that Arthur Ferry, the British guy, has just won. He's got into the semi-finals.
1: Semi-finals, yes.
0: And have you noticed tennis players' bags are getting bigger than ever?
1: Huge.
0: What they bring to the... Yeah. I'm sure if you look back 20, 30 years, it's a tiny little handbag. What I would say, and they're missing out on a bit of theatricality here, I reckon the loser of the match should be forced to carry the winner out in their bag.
1: That's a great idea.
0: What, like a sedan chair?
1: Great idea.
0: I'll send an email.
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0: 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And right here on Home Time, you can win tickets to the very best in live music. That's why we're giving you the chance to win your way to see Block Party and Interpol at Manchester's Aviva Studios on the 24th of November. And in honour of Block Party's song, Banquet, all you need to do is play a little game that we like to call Banquet.
1: Yes, we're having a banquet here in the studio.
0: We really are.
1: We are. It's great. We're going to list off all of the items that we've got for our banquet twice. Thing is, the second time that we list all our items, one's going to be missing.
0: For real?
1: Oh, yeah.
0: So, like, it'll happen... Is that, like, magic, or...? Yeah,
1: well, it's intentional. Okay. We want you to tell us which item is missing. So, eyes down, or ears down, here's what we've got. Chicken Kiev.
0: A wheel of brie.
1: Pepperami.
0: Tiger bread.
1: Crunch corners.
0: A lamb shank.
1: Viennetta.
0: Profiteroles.
1: Yorkshire puddings.
0: Pork pies. What a lovely collection of items.
1: Yeah, yummy in my tummy. Let's have a listen once again, but an item will be missing. Chicken Kiev.
0: A wheel of brie.
1: Pepperami.
0: Tiger bread.
1: Crunch corners.
0: A lamb shank.
1: Viennetta.
0: Profiteroles. Pork pies.
1: Delicious. But what was the missing item? If you want to play Banquet to win your way to see Block Party and Interpol in Manchester, call right now on 0330 123 1215. That's 0330 123 1215. Time now, 5:37. In 5 minutes, 5:42. The lines will close then. All your T's and C's are online.
0: Banquet.
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22: Traffic heading along the M74 northbound slow where there was an incident at Junction 1A, but southbound still partially blocked by a broken down vehicle at Junction 1. The M56 eastbound near Chester's busy, and that's because of an obstruction at Junction 14 to 12 near to Chester services, causing delays on lots of routes nearby. The M40 northbound's partially blocked by an obstruction, Junction 9 through to 10. The M11 southbound's busy with a collision between a lorry and car, Junction 8 through to 7A, closing two lanes. The M1 northbound partially blocked by an obstruction, Junction 16. I'm Nick Archer.
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0: He predicted a riot, and now he's predicting your Sunday night soundtrack. Ricky Wilson. He's in the Kaiser Chiefs, in case you didn't already know.
1: Ricky Wilson here. 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Now, where's that button that makes my chair do that spinny thing?

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2: 10 weeks of tickets is the gift that keeps on giving. And right now on the show, it's your chance to see Block Party and Interpol at Manchester's Aviva Studios on the 24th of November. In honour of the Block Party song Banquet, we're playing a little game that is also called Banquet.
0: Yes, we're having a lovely banquet. The rules are very simple. We've listed off all the items earlier that we're eating in the banquet, on the banquet, that we're consuming from the banquet.
2: Can I just say, in the olden days, medieval times, etc., it would be called a banquet. Yeah. Do you know what it would be called nowadays? Picky plate.
0: Yeah, it would be, yes.
2: Isn't that disappointing, though?
0: It shows how we've slid, doesn't it?
2: The drama and sense of theatre has gone out of over-the-top eating.
0: Society's broken.
2: It really has.
0: We are having a banquet, but one item is missing from the earlier list. We wanted you to tell us which item was missing. On the line, hoping to win the tickets that we have, it's lovely April.
3: Hello.
2: Hello, April. Where are you from, then?
3: South End, in Essex.
2: Oh, brilliant. How is South End? I bet the beaches are crazy today with the weather.
3: Well, I've been working all day, so I don't know.
2: Oh, fair enough. And do you go down the aquarium quite a bit? I know it's a personal question, but there's a lovely aquarium down there.
3: I used to, but it does get a bit boring after a few times. You know, you get the annual pass.
2: Oh, yeah. Well, if you're one of the people that works at South End Aquarium, hopefully that's G'd you up a little bit. Is there a particular thing you'd like to see at the aquarium, then, if it's not cutting the mustard?
3: No, not really.
2: Like
3: I don't think so.
2: Stingray or something like that? Or Richie, think of a thing that you would like to see in the South End Aquarium.
0: A manatee.
2: He wants a manatee.
3: Fair enough. I would have actually said Nemo.
2: Okay.
0: He's a cartoon.
2: Have you emailed them about this?
3: No, not yet. I might do, though, after this. Yeah.
2: Okay.
0: April, what was missing from our banquet?
3: Yorkshire puddings.
0: The missing item was Yorkshire puddings.
3: Yes.
2: Yes. Well done.
0: Big congratulations, April. You've won tickets to Block Party and Interpol at Manchester's Aviva Studios, 24th of November.
3: Lovely. Thank you.
2: Who will you be taking with you?
3: I'll be taking my husband-to-be. I'll be getting married next week.
0: Oh, well, congratulations.
2: This just gets better and better. Lovely to speak to you. Look, if you've missed out today, there are more chances to win Block Party and Interpol tickets tomorrow. Whilst on The Breakfast Show, Muse tickets up for grabs.

0: playing you lovely songs because we love you. It's home time with Bush and Richie. It's a Wednesday night.
1: 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It should be easy to answer that question. And if you do, you stand yourself the chance of winning the Home Time British Gas doormat. It's sought after. 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Are you home or not home? Text us now, 81215.
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0: The top stories this hour. British wildcard Arthur Ferry is into the semi-finals at Wimbledon. The 23-year-old becomes just the fifth British man to reach the final four there in the Open era. He beat Italian ninth seed Flavio Cavoli in straight sets and will next play Alexander Zverev on Friday. More from Wimbledon in the sport. The Chancellor has accepted Nigel Farage's request to step down as an MP, triggering what he's calling a people versus the establishment by-election. Rachel Reeves says if the Reform leader wants to spend the summer arguing with a bin, she won't stop him. Count Binface could be Mr Farage's only rival in Clacton, as the main parties say the vote's a farce.
1: Do you know, the Conservatives got over 30,000 votes here in 2019. They don't want to stand. They know, well, you know why? Because they'd lose and lose badly.
0: Donald Trump's warned renewed US strikes on Iran will continue after declaring their ceasefire is over. The two countries exchanged heavy fire overnight. A neo-Nazi who drew up a kill list of customers and colleagues at the supermarket where he worked has been jailed for 13 and a half years for planning a mass gun attack. Alfie Coleman was 19 when he was caught in an MI5 sting in East London in 2023. And Sacha Baron Cohen's reportedly wrapped production on a new Ali G film. It's said to have been shot in a similar way to his 2006 movie Borat.
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0: Aside from Arthur Ferry's remarkable run at Wimbledon, Czech Linda Noskova's become the youngest woman to reach the semi-finals there in 8 years, after knocking out Elise Mertens. And Marta Kustyuk has taken out the former tournament runner-up, Jasmine Paolini, to reach the semi-finals for the first time.
3: Obviously, dream come true. Winning here was not even in the plans today. I just wanted to go out, enjoy and put on a good show.
0: Ruben Amorim has apologised to Manchester United fans, saying he could have done things better. The new manager of AC Milan has been speaking about his tenure at the club for the first time since leaving Old Trafford, where he led United to their worst ever Premier League finish of 15th. And Zlatko Dalic has stood down after nearly 9 years as Croatia head coach. They finished second in England's group at this year's World Cup, but lost to Portugal in the first knockout round.
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0: Drizzle remaining in northwest Scotland overnight, but dry elsewhere. Another hot and sunny day for most tomorrow. That's the latest. I'm Kat Wright.
5: Two grown adult males.
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1: Home or not home? With British Gas. Taking care of things, whether you're home or not home.
2: So we did a recent survey, and it turns out we don't really know what you guys get up to after 6pm in the evenings, particularly on a Wednesday. Like, you might not be able to account for those hours when you're at work in terms of what your cat does.
3: Yeah, exactly.
2: You don't know where it goes or who it goes to see. So that's what we're doing here. Home or not home, all you got to do is text us 8 12 15 and tell us what you're doing.
0: Let's deal with Elle and Cole, first of all, who say we are home from home.
2: Hey.
0: Exactly. They're at their cabin by the beach in Hartlepool, and they're loving the weather.
2: A cabin?
0: A cabin in Hartlepool.
2: Sounds like a horror movie. Who has cabin? People don't have cabins in the United Kingdom, do they? Do you know what I mean?
0: Well, you can have a metallic cabin that is like portable.
2: That's not a cabin, is
0: it? Or you can have a log cabin, which is the kind of thing you normally find in Canada.
2: See, log cabin, fantastic. Mm-hmm. Porter cabin, not the same vibe. Makes me feel like I'm getting taught by nuns back in the day when I was at primary school. I'd say 80% of my primary school classrooms were porter cabins.
0: Yeah, I would agree.
2: Don't see them much these days, do you?
0: Don't.
2: Can you get back in touch and tell us about those? This text says, not home yet. My two-hour journey from Birmingham to Trowbridge has taken 3 hours and we're not even back. I've had a quick pit stop. I've been in Birmingham examining the next generation of dispensing opticians.
0: A lot going on there.
2: A lot going on there.
0: Should be at work, but I'm home instead, says this text, because, this is exciting, waiting for our first baby to arrive. He's only 9 days overdue.
2: Ooh, how long do they let you go before they start making you walk around and have curries?
0: 14 days, I believe, but I'm not a midwife.
2: Do you know those, and if he does try and suggest that he is a midwife, he's not a midwife. Do you know what I mean? We miss the cry. You know when you hear the cry of a baby?
0: Yeah.
2: It takes you straight back to that, the panic of what it was like in those first few days.
0: I'm not sure I miss that.
2: It's still there, in your heart. Look, just tell us what you're doing. 8, 12, 15. Like Richie mentioned earlier on, up for grabs, a Home Time and British Gas branded welcome mat that you can get your hands on. It's 8, 12, 15.
1: Home or not home, all thanks to British Gas, taking care of things.

0: So, yeah, cheers. This is Home Time. It's Bush and Richie on Absolute Radio.
1: But are you home or not home as you listen tonight? Jack is driving home after being picking up some golf clubs that he's bought from Facebook Marketplace because Jack says, I think I'm finally at the age where I might find it interesting.
0: If you want to connect with local morons, get yourself on Facebook Marketplace, particularly if you want to sell tech. Is this still available, etc.? Listen to this text. This person says, I'm at home. I'm spray painting stars onto my bin.
1: Wow.
0: That's one of the weirdest messages we've ever had into this show.
1: Are you home or not home? 8, 12, 15. Quarters of £1 million lands in your bank account on Friday. What sound do you think it makes?
0: Diddle-diddle-diddle-diddle-ding.
1: I was going to go wallop.
0: Nah, it's not the 80s, mate. 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
22: Traffic is busy on the M8 westbound near Glasgow, junction 19. It's still queuing where there was a broken down vehicle. On the M62 coming into Manchester, there's a lane closure. It's the bits away from the M6, junction 11 through to 12, approaching the Eccles interchange. Traffic did have to be stopped at one point. It's now just a lane closure, but there is still a collision there, so be careful on that stretch. The M5 northbound still queuing. There was a collision between three vehicles, junction 11 through to 10 near Cheltenham and Gloucester, but it has been moved. I'm Nick Arkell.
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0: Bush and Richie here with Homes Hum on a Wednesday. We're doing this.
1: Home, not home.
2: It's a simple question. We just want to find out what you're up to. We can cater the show to your needs. Are you home or not home? 8, 12, 15.
0: Speaking of catering, listen to this. Martin says, hi guys, I'm home eating Viennetta that I pop in the microwave for 10 seconds to soften up.
2: I'm not sure about that. I've never thought it was that hard that it needs softening up.
0: Yeah, where are you keeping it? Like some kind of deep freeze? Surely Viennetta, the whole thing about Viennetta is that it kind of softens up pretty quickly.
2: I agree.
0: And whatever happened to that? Do you remember that chocolate sauce you used to put on top of ice creams and it go rock hard?
2: Yes.
0: Where's that? You didn't see that these days.
2: So good that was.
0: Martin, get some of that sunshine.
2: Good evening. I'm in a field baling hay on this beautiful afternoon, says this text.
0: Oh, itching even thinking about it.
2: Yeah, agreed.
0: Hay in your mouth. Jen says, I'm home and currently making a giant outdoor kaplunk for my wedding in September.
2: Oh, I love that.
0: That sounds great.
2: And then this says, not home. We are driving to catch the overnight ferry from Caen in France from our holiday home in Brittany. Ooh. It's been hot today, 38 degrees. Thank goodness for aircon. 14 hours until we arrive back in Ashton in Makerfield.
0: I would say they're one of the people that have got one of them fancy USB fans around their necks.
2: I think they might have.
0: 8, 12, 15. This is the calibre of people we've got on the show this evening. Are you home or not home? Please get in touch.
3: Home or not home. All thanks to British Gas. Taking care of things.

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19: Traffic on the M8 westbound is very slow near Glasgow. Junction 19, the turning for Anderston Cross. All lanes are open, have been for a while actually, but residual delays remain where there was a broken down vehicle. Eastbound is unaffected. Eastbound on the M62, though, there's a lane closure, a collision, junction 11 through to 12, coming into Manchester. Busy on that stretch as you approach the Eccles Interchange, coming in from the M6. Traffic is able to get through now, at least, but it is busy. That's the latest. I'm Nick Arkell.
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2: We just want to know what you get up to on a Wednesday evening. We've got Emma on the line. Emma, are you home or not home?
3: I am not home.
2: What are you doing?
3: I am sitting in a traffic jam on the way to Wembley to go and watch My Chemical Romance, ooh, living my emo dreams.
2: Are you emo'd, kind of goffed up right now as we talk to you, Emma?
3: No, because it's too hot, and I'm committed, but not quite that committed. But I'm looking forward to seeing all the people in black who are way more committed than me, and it should be fun, and just rivers of black eyeliner everywhere.
4: Well, surely when you park up, you could at least do some black eyeliner. Surely.
3: Oh, no, I've got the black eyeliner on.
4: Oh, good, good, it's good, good.
3: I've got the T-shirt on.
2: Oh, brilliant. Well, it's going to be amazing. I mean, when I was at university, we used to have a house full of goths that lived next door to us at Hendra Foyland Student Village in Swansea. And it was a really hot day. And I remember looking out the window and I was doing the dishes. And there was five goths playing Frisbee. And it's one of the greatest things I've ever seen.
3: That must be brilliant.
4: Who is heading to Wembley with you tonight, Emma?
3: My husband, Peter, is heading to Wembley with me. And he is driving. And he's doing a good job that I know of, because half the time I've got my eyes shut because it's London scary driving.
2: Okay, so Parker from Thunderbirds there is dropping you off and you're going into the gig on your own.
3: No, he's coming in with me. He will be there.
2: Is he into it though?
3: Yeah. We have very few music tastes that actually combine, but this is one of them.
2: Just don't dress him in goth stuff though, because you know when people dress their dog up, it's like a celebrity. It'll be kind of weird.
3: I know. Do you know what? He wouldn't tolerate any black eyeliner. I think that would be a step too far.
4: But I'm sure he will tolerate a British Gas home time doormat, because Emma, we'd like you to have one.
3: Oh, that would be amazing. Thank you very much.
2: Okay, so just don't, I mean, obviously it's a cool price, but just maybe don't talk about it too much when you're at the My Chemical Romance gig, because it kind of ruins your kudos.
3: It might not get me the credibility I'm after.
2: Well, listen, we're living life vicariously through your experiences, Emma. Lovely to speak
3: thanks
2: to you, and all
3: much.
2: The best for the gig.
3: Thank you very much.
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0: That is it for Home Time for tonight. It's been an interesting one. Ups and downs. Where did it peak?
1: It might be called John Balls. If so, you're on the list.
0: What a great example.
1: We proved our boss Paul wrong with a successful phoner earlier on.
0: Correct.
1: And if you want to hear what that phoner was, it's got something to do with tennis. It's all on the Daily Takeaway podcast. Well, I've absolutely fallen apart.
0: Do you want to let people know why?
1: I've dropped a grape and I've stood on it and it's all sticky and I've had to speak to the cleaners about getting it sorted out because so I don't want Dave to be angry with me in breakfast in the morning. So, yeah.
0: Oh, dear.
1: We'll see you tomorrow.
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0: The top stories this hour. We have a Brit in the semi-finals at Wimbledon. Arthur Ferry is just the second wild card to do so, and only the fifth British man in the last four in the Open era. The 23-year-old, ranked 114, beat ninth seed Flavio Cavoli in straight sets. Ferry says he's not sure how to prepare for a last four tie.
1: Well, I don't know. I've never been in this position before, so we'll figure out as we go, but no, I'm just going to keep going. I've been doing a great job for the past 10 days and just going to do the same thing and see where that takes me.
0: Ferry will face French Open champion Alexander Zverev in Friday's semi. Nigel Farage has formally quit as an MP. The Chancellor, Rachel Reeves, agreed to his request, saying it'll mean he can spend the summer arguing with a bin. The Reform leader, who's facing scrutiny over donations, announced he'll stand down and then fight the by-election in Clacton. A man's been convicted of murdering his four-week-old baby boy by shaking him. Tony Bartlett's trial heard he was drunk and frustrated when he attacked newborn Atticus at their home in Chard in Somerset in 2022. Donald Trump says the US will probably hit Iran hard again tonight. The American president's been speaking after declaring the ceasefire over. And the Leeds Festival has a Thursday night headliner for the first time ever. Kasabian will be playing Bramham Park next month.
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0: Away from Arthur Ferry's tremendous run at Wimbledon, in the women's draw, Marta Kuzmiuk has taken out the former tournament runner-up Jasmine Paolini to reach the last four. Czech Linda Nosková knocked out Elise Mertens to also reach the semi-finals of a Grand Slam for the first time.
3: The feelings are incredible, like never before. Obviously, this is what I'm playing tennis for these matches and for these big stages and big courts, so this is a truly special feeling.
0: And Rhys James, Mark Gahey and Declan Rice are training separately from the rest of the England squad ahead of their World Cup quarter-final against Norway. We're told the trio are following their own training plans. Jordan Henderson is back at the team hotel after having surgery on an arm injury.
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0: Drizzle remaining in northwest Scotland overnight, but dry elsewhere. Another hot and sunny day for most tomorrow. That's the latest. I'm Kat Wright.

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12: Thanks, Peter. 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And don't forget, league action live on Monday night. Then it's over to Europe for the big one, live on Tuesday. 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Then it's the other European competition.
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0: Top stories this hour. Former Defence Minister Al Khan says he'll be backing Andy Burnham in a Labour leadership contest. Nominations open tomorrow, though Mr. Khan's was the last public threat to the man expected to take over as Prime Minister. The Princess of Wales says Arthur Ferry has inspired so many after becoming the first British wildcard to reach the semi-finals of Wimbledon. The 23-year-old, who was ranked 114th in the world coming into the tournament, beat 9th seed Flavio Cavoli in straight sets. He did that in front of the Queen, who was watching in the Royal Box.
1: I mean, it's obviously an honour to play in front of her, and great to meet her. She had some really kind words for me at the end as well. So yeah, playing in front of tennis legends and now the Queen, so it's special. Yeah.
0: Ferry will face Alexander Zverev next. Donald Trump says the US will hit Iran hard again tonight after declaring the ceasefire was no more. The two countries exchanged heavy fire overnight. Mr. Trump also claimed he's the Iranian regime's number one target. Nigel Farage has formally quit as the MP for Clacton. None of the major political parties will run against him after branding the by-election there a farce and a publicity stunt. The last woman to be executed in the UK has received a conditional pardon. Ruth Ellis was hanged in 1955 after shooting dead her abusive racing driver partner outside a North London pub. Grace Houghton was part of the legal team behind the appeal.
2: Our argument is that she would now be recognised as having battered woman syndrome, which would have caused a jury nowadays, or even just a couple of years later, to consider her crime in a very different light.
0: The pardon doesn't claim she was innocent, but replaces her sentence with one of life imprisonment. And Virgin Media has been slapped with the biggest ever fine from the communications regulator. The £28 million penalty is for hassling millions of customers who wanted to cancel their contracts. From Sky News, I'm Imani Rana.

0: 6th Street, hearing you whisper through the phone, wait for me to come home.
1: Sounds which matter. 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Don't you live in a bungalow? Oh, and real music. That matters too.
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0: 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Music blaring. 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

0: The top stories this hour. Andy Burnham's last remaining Labour leadership threat has confirmed he won't run. Former Defence Minister Al Carnes had been keeping his cards close to his chest. But ahead of nominations opening tomorrow, he says he'll be backing the former Manchester mayor.
1: The time right now is not for a contest. I think we're all going to get on the boat and row in the same direction if we're going to make the next 2 to 3 years count, and I'm pretty confident we can.
0: Candidates have until next Wednesday to secure the backing of 81 fellow MPs. Mr. Burnham's expected to be the only one and become Labour leader next Friday. Elsewhere, British wildcard Arthur Ferry has made history by booking his place in the semi-finals at Wimbledon. He was ranked 114th in the world before the tournament started, but outplayed 9th seed Flavio Cavoli in straight sets. US President Donald Trump's hinted there could be more strikes on the way for Iran, saying a ceasefire between the two countries is over. Tehran's threatened to close a vital shipping route in response. A father suspected of murdering his wife and two daughters is thought to have left the UK for Zimbabwe. Police investigating their deaths in Bedfordshire have made a direct appeal urging Mark Schumer to hand himself in. Martin Blake, the firearms officer who shot Chris Cabba, has learnt he's unlikely to face any further action. He was cleared of murder by a jury over the incident in South East London in 2022. A change to the laws around police misconduct means officers will be less likely to face disciplinary procedures for the use of force. Met Police Deputy Commissioner Matt Dukes is pleased.
2: Colleagues who are doing this work are doing it to protect communities. So I'm confident that the changes that have been announced will mean that, of course, there can still be accountability, but it can happen in a way where officers' identity and the identity of their families is protected.
0: And Sacha Baron Cohen's apparently finished filming a new Ali G movie. It's said to have been shot in secret. From Sky News, I'm Imani Rana.

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0: top stories this hour. Iranian state media is reporting that explosions have been heard in two regions in the south of the country. Bandar Abbas and Sirik were also targeted yesterday by the US in its attacks, as both sides traded renewed strikes. Donald Trump earlier declared the temporary ceasefire was over. At a NATO meeting in Turkey, he's talked up what he calls his tremendous success.
1: They had leaders, they're gone, and they had another set of leaders, they're gone. Now they have another set of leaders, they may be gone. Who knows? And you know what? I may be gone too, because I'm their number one target, because they're scum. That's the way they act. But I'm doing what's right for the world.
0: Andy Burnham's last remaining Labour leadership threat has confirmed he won't run. Former Defence Minister Al Khan says he'll back the former Greater Manchester Mayor. Nominations open tomorrow. The fairy tale goes on for unseeded British tennis player Arthur Ferry, who's won his Wimbledon quarter final. He dismantled ninth seed Flavio Cavoli in straight sets. Three men have been jailed for more than 5 years after stealing almost £1 million worth of the weight loss drug Mounjaro. The burglars broke into a distribution centre in Hertfordshire through an air conditioning duct and made off with hundreds of boxes of the drug. Police say that the haul has never been recovered. The last woman to be executed in the UK has received a conditional pardon. Ruth Ellis was hanged in 1955 after shooting dead her abusive racing driver partner outside a North London pub. Grace Houghton was part of the legal team behind the appeal.
2: Our argument is that she would now be recognised as having battered woman syndrome, which would have caused a jury nowadays, or even just a couple of years later, to consider her crime in a very different light.
0: The pardon doesn't claim she was innocent, but replaces her sentence with one of life imprisonment. And Virgin Media's been fined £28 million for preventing customers from cancelling contracts. Regulator Ofcom says it hassled people and even dropped calls deliberately. From Sky News, I'm Imani Rana.

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0: The top stories this hour. The US military has begun a second night of airstrikes against Iran after President Trump hinted their ceasefire was over. State media in Tehran's reporting explosions in at least two areas on the country's southern coast. Attacks restarted yesterday following three commercial ships being hit in the Strait of Hormuz. Our international correspondent Alex Rossi is in Washington.
1: When you see these strikes happening and you listen as well to the Iranians, we're hearing from Iranian news agencies that they are preparing for a massive bombardment of American assets in the region. The danger is of greater escalation.
0: Former Defence Minister Al Khan has ruled out challenging Andy Burnham for the Labour leadership. Nominations open tomorrow. Arthur Ferry's become just the second wildcard to reach the men's semi-finals of Wimbledon and the fifth British man in the Open era. The 23-year-old, who was ranked 114 coming into the tournament, beat ninth seed Flavio Caboli in straight sets. Ferry says he's not sure how to prepare for a last four tie.
2: Oh, I don't know. I've never been in this position before, so... I guess it's going to be the first time, and we'll figure out as we go. But no, I'm just going to keep going. I've been doing a great job for the past 10 days, and just going to do the same thing and see where that takes me.
0: He'll face French Open champion Alexander Zverev. Police have told a man wanted over the murder of his wife and two daughters that unthinkable harm has been caused to his family. Mark Schum is thought to have flown to Zimbabwe before the bodies were discovered in Bedfordshire on Monday. The last woman to be executed in the UK has received a conditional pardon. Ruth Ellis shot dead her abusive partner in 1955, but the Justice Secretary says her trial would be handled differently under modern laws. And Virgin Media has been handed a record £28 million fine. Regulator Ofcom says it hassled millions of customers to stop them switching supplier. From Sky News, I'm Cam Hall.

0: Sounds which matter. Footsteps upstairs. Arguing upstairs. Hang on. Don't you live in a bungalow? Oh, and real music. That matters too.
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1: Adding a couple more plates onto the bench press bar. Your escort to A&E for oh so many multiple torn muscles.
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0: That's right. 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

0: top stories this hour. Iranian state media is reporting explosions in multiple regions in the south of the country. The US has launched a second night of attacks after Donald Trump declared the temporary ceasefire over. Tehran's threatened to close the vital Strait of Hormuz shipping route in response. Prime Minister Keir Starmer says it must stay open.
1: I'm not going to pretend the last few days hasn't presented additional challenges. Of course it has, but it's important to keep focused on what is it we want to achieve. Back to the ceasefire, let's get the deal implemented, Strait of Hormuz open.
0: Former Defence Minister Al Khan says he'll be backing Andy Burnham in a Labour leadership contest. Nominations open today, though Mr Khan's was the last public threat to the man expected to take over as Prime Minister. The fairy tale goes on for unseeded British tennis player Arthur Ferry, who's won his Wimbledon quarter-final. He dismantled ninth seed Flavio Cabolli in straight sets. Ferry's the second wildcard to get this far after Goran Ivanisevic went all the way 25 years ago. These fans who were watching on centre court think he can match that achievement.
2: Let's just put him on a plinth above the English football team. He is the man, isn't he? He's going to win Wimbledon.
3: He's just a grounded young man. And he's going to go a long way.
4: He reminded me of Murray, the way he was returning those serves as well. He was absolutely brilliant. Massive credit to him. Can't wait to see him again on Friday.
0: Nigel Farage has formally quit as the MP for Clacton. None of the major political parties will run against him after branding the by-election there a farce and a publicity stunt. Cocaine worth more than £10 million has been discovered inside a house in Liverpool. A 53-year-old woman's been arrested and remains in custody for questioning. And a host of British actors have made it onto the shortlist for this year's Emmy Awards. Matthew Rhys is nominated twice and is joined in the lead actor in a limited series category by Riz Ahmed and Charlie Hunnam. From Sky News, I'm Cam Hall.

0: sounds which matter.
1: The satisfying ping of a golf ball. A polite warning of impending danger. And real music.
0: Real music.
1: That matters too.
0: Absolutely.

0: Subject matter.
1: Shh. You hear that? That's you. Because you matter, buddy.
0: And real music.
1: That matters too.

0: which matter.
1: A sheep bleating in distress. The piercing whine of a megaphone turning on. A sheep bleating into a megaphone.
0: And real music.
1: That matters too.

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0: The top stories this hour. The US military has begun a second night of airstrikes against Iran after President Trump hinted their ceasefire was over. State media in Tehran's reporting explosions in at least two areas on the country's southern coast. Attacks restarted following three commercial ships being hit in the Strait of Hormuz. Our international correspondent Alex Rossi is in Washington.
1: When you see these strikes happening and you listen as well to the Iranians, we're hearing from Iranian news agencies that they are preparing for a massive bombardment of American assets in the region. The danger is of greater escalation.
0: Andy Burnham's last remaining Labour leadership threat has confirmed he won't run. Ex-Defence Minister Al Khan had been keeping his cards close to his chest, but ahead of nominations opening later, he says he'll be backing the former Greater Manchester mayor.
2: The time right now is not for a contest. I think we've all got to get on the boat and row in the same direction if we're going to make the next 2 to 3 years count, and I'm pretty confident we can.
0: Candidates have until next Wednesday to secure the backing of 81 fellow MPs. Mr. Burnham's expected to be the only one and become Labour leader next Friday. British wildcard Arthur Ferry has made history by booking his place in the semi-finals at Wimbledon. He was ranked 114th in the world before the tournament started, but outplayed ninth seed Flavio Caboli in straight sets. A father suspected of murdering his wife and two daughters is thought to have left the UK for Zimbabwe. Police in Bedfordshire have urged Mark Schumer to hand himself in. Nigel Farage has formally quit as MP for Clacton. Chancellor Rachel Reeves cleared the way for him to stand in a by-election there, saying he can spend the summer arguing with a bin. And Virgin Media has been handed a record fine for stopping millions of customers from cancelling their contracts. Regulator Ofcom's issued a £28 million punishment. From Sky News, I'm Cam Hall.